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7: KSTP-FM and HD1, St. Paul, Minneapolis. Chris Godaz and West in the morning. Stacy and Hutch on the ride home. And today's variety. 2K to

Katie, Kiss 95. Hey, it's Deanna. A low of 46 for tonight. Warming up for tomorrow. A high of 68, but I hear summer-like weather is on its way. And by Sunday, a high of 80. Fingers crossed, okay, that things don't change.

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0: KSTP-FM and HD1, St. Paul, Minneapolis. Chris Godez and West in the morning. Stacy and Hutch on the ride home. And today's variety. 2K.

KS95. Summer-like weather is on its way, but we got to get through today, okay? A low of 46, warming up for tomorrow, a high of 68. And it looks like by Sunday, a high of 80. It's KS95.

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She's in her mom era. Very smart businesswoman, but I would love to hear some new music from her. Here's One Republic, Need Your Love on KS95.

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26: 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Chris Godez and West in the morning. Stacy and Hutch on the ride home. And today's variety. 2K.

Kiss 95. Summer-like weather is on its way, but we got to get through today. A low of 46, warming up for tomorrow, a high of 68. By Sunday, a high of 80. 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

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The idea is that when students move out for the year, they're ditching valuable furniture, clothing, electronics, and appliances. 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
0: 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Chris Godez and West in the morning. 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

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Teddy Swims admits he's having a little heartbreak right now. But music helps him get through it. Here he is on KS95, today's variety from 2K to

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Her name is Sienna Spiro. She actually just announced her debut album called Visitor out July 3rd. 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
5: 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We're going to visit the Iao Valley, which is known as a historical battleground, but now it's a 4,000-acre tropical park. 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
2: I need you guys' advice here.
3: Okay.
2: I'm looking to sue the company.
3: Oh, no.
2: I was attacked yesterday in the parking lot here at Hubbard Broadcasting. I don't feel all right. My neck is sore.
3: Oh, no.
2: I think I twisted my back.
3: Oh.
2: My left arm is a little tender.
3: Dude.
2: Blew an ACL.
3: Oh.
2: Well, the gate hit me on the way out. The gate hit my truck, and it was a devastating crash.
3: Oh, what? No.
2: How do I go about suing this company?
3: I don't think that's going to go well, even if you had five lawyers.
2: You don't know me.
3: I know I do, buddy. I do know you. And I'm going to tell you right now, I don't even think if you were injured or hurt in any way, shape, or form, Marie would let you pay for those lawyers.
4: How does a gate hit you?
2: The gate hit me. It attacked me. It didn't stop. Brooks, I'm glad you asked. It didn't stop.
4: You're trying to get through.
2: No.
4: Thinking it was going to reopen.
2: 100% not. No, it should have just stopped and opened right back up. I didn't try to rush through that gate. It hit me.
4: Okay.
2: Crisco went out ahead of me, right?
3: Mm-hmm.
4: Yep.
2: And usually when you pull up and the next person goes, like the gate will stop and open back up. It didn't stop. And I got to the gate, and it kept coming. I'm like, oh, son of a... And I slammed on the brakes, and I tried to jam in reverse and get out of the way. It did not get out of the way. The gate hit the front of my truck, and they have a very small gouge. But that being said, in my truck, it has a gouge. The Silver Fox is not as pretty as she used to be. Mm-hmm. She's got a little gouge in her, and I've also got a really bad neck now because of it. I'm not okay.
4: I'm so sorry.
3: My dad was missing a leg, and it didn't make him any different. I mean, it did. He only had one leg, but like still, he was still very, very much my dad. It wasn't like, oh, you have an imperfection. He's like those little candies they sell at the stores. Your truck is like the Silver Bullet is like those little
2: Silver Fox. Get it straight.
3: Silver Bullet?
2: Silver Fox. Bullet.
3: Oh, mine was the Silver Bullet, the old one that I had. The Silver Fox, very much one of those little imperfections that didn't get the little chocolate ribbon at the top perfect. And now that's all it is. It's got just a little blemish. Are you saying to all the people listening that if they have a little blemish or a mark on their face, they're not worthy?
2: Yes.
3: Oh,
4: wow. God.
3: Okay.
2: Any more questions, dummy?
3: That's what Wes said, not us. And now the company's suing you.
2: What?
3: Yeah, because you just were mean.
2: Yeah. No, you don't get in accidents very often, but when you do, it really sticks with you all day.
3: God, why? It's, you just turned into the older version of the Dos Equis guy. You don't often get into car crashes, but when you do, it's sad and lonely.
4: Do you need some ibuprofen, buddy?
2: I do. I'm not
4: for
2: okay.
4: For your whiplash?
3: Oh.
2: Whiplash definitely kicked in. I can't look to my left.
4: Physical therapy? Before. Well, you couldn't before. Yeah.
3: No, I just told everybody.
2: Never mind. I can't look to my left now. It happened yesterday from the gate hitting my truck.
3: Is this not an example of somebody suing in radio?
2: Yes.
3: They're telling the whole story on the station that they're suing, and then they go to court. And they're like, well, you have no proof or any audio. And then
2: here's
3: they play
2: the audio.
4: I want to know what the percentage of successful lawsuits are by media people.
3: I would say if it's against this company, it's 0%. Because this company, I think there's more lawyers that work here than there are actual people.
2: Oh, for sure.
3: I'm pretty sure there's an entire, there's the HR department.
2: And the one changes in our men's room every day. What are you doing? He's like Clark Kent in there. He's in there changing into his suit and stuff. And I'm like, you know, you could do that at home.
3: I mean, I get why, though, because he's in that bathroom a lot.
2: Yeah.
3: So he's probably just like, well, it's probably changing.
4: I live here. Yeah.
2: Have you ever sued anyone?
3: No, I got sued, though, for
2: a car
3: accident. Yeah, by my brother. Yeah.
4: Oh, really?
3: Yeah. We got in a car.
2: It was so nonchalant. Oh, yeah. I got sued by my own brother.
3: But
2: who lives in my house now?
3: Yes. The irony of that. And now I have no money to pay me anything. So we were driving, and I was at fault, apparently, because I drove through a red light, but it wasn't red. I don't remember. The details don't really matter, okay? So I was
2: going to a court case.
3: But I don't remember going, and that was the worst. So I go to court. My insurance says, hey, go to court. 9 times out of 10, the cops don't show up.
2: Oh, God.
3: And I went, oh, that's perfect. I get there. I'm like scared out of my mind. You know me, Wes. I am not one to be confident enough to share any details. So I get there and I'm like, oh, this is going to be great. The cop's not going to be there. Guess what? I knew the cop wasn't going to be there, but they sent an additional cop in his place.
2: Oh, no.
3: So then they had a lawyer. Both of them were there. One was in a neck brace. Very overdramatic. So I'm sitting there, dude, I'm like 20 something years old, sitting at the spot being my own lawyer because I've rejected a lawyer. So
2: only in Crisco's world.
3: It gets even worse. So we're sitting there and I call my dude, I was like, it was out of the worst movie ever. Man. I call my insurance guy and go, you mother. I'm like, dude, they're all here. There's a cop here. I have to go on the stand and be the freaking lawyer. And he goes, yeah. yeah, go ahead.
4: Why didn't?
3: And I went, wait, go ahead. He goes, I can't get there fast enough to be there to stand in for you. You should have heard my line of questioning. I was like, so you say that you were their eyewitness.
2: Oh, my God. I want to hear Crisco the lawyer so bad.
3: When you say you were their eyewitness, does that mean you had a pretty good view of the crash? And the guy goes, yeah. I go, no further questions. I had nothing. Dude, I had nothing.
4: Are you sure?
3: I had nothing. And I did. I was like, positive. You remember that. You weren't distracted by anything. No. Oh. That will do. Thank you.
4: Man.
3: Oh, dude, I think, and then the worst part, the full story ends with this. I get done, and you could tell the judge felt awful because I was, you could tell I was thrown into this thing. I had no expertise.
2: And he didn't help at all.
3: The judge was 1,000% on my side. He knew I was the guilty party, whatever. But you could tell he was protecting me. He was trying to like push me back. He's like
4: don't say that.
3: Hey, how about me? Oh, yeah.
2: Questioning's done, right?
3: He's like, he goes, you do not have any further questions. So we get done. He gives me a year probation, and I can't have anything on my record for a full year. And
2: you got a year probation?
3: A year probation of like not getting any tickets or not getting anything like that. Yeah. So I get it. On day 364, I was driving by the University of Minnesota, and a University of Minnesota cop pulled me over for going 4 miles over the speed limit. Gives me a ticket, and I lost all of it.
4: So
3: 1 year, I was 1 day away, and the cop, I literally looked at him, I go, I was going 4 miles over the speed limit.
2: You just admitted guilt, though.
3: But 4 miles is 4 miles, like most cops, whatever. So I'm like, I was like, dude, I'm trying to like talk to this cop, and I was trying to use my lawyer skills where I was like, are you sure you want to give me a ticket? And he goes, yeah.
4: So, man.
3: It was like they knew I was like a day away from it. And he goes, got him.
4: That's
3: here we go.
4: Cruel.
3: Oh, it was awful. And then
2: how did your brother, like this whole story started with your own brother suing you?
3: In that accident, he was in my passenger seat and he got T-boned on his door.
2: Oh, gotcha.
3: So
2: okay.
3: Somebody, and I don't know.
2: Sue me to go after
3: my insurance, whatever, which sounds really fishy in general. But
4: why wouldn't they just settle?
3: Yeah, I don't know. He got a lot of money, though. I mean, it was great for him. It was great for him.
2: Your premiums are through the roof for 20 years.
3: A lifetime of depression sits in for him. But
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2: So Dez isn't here to defend herself, which makes it so much funnier to make fun of her, but yeah. Fancy words they use at restaurants that aren't really that fancy, we can read between the lines on these things.
3: Okay.
2: The number one thing, anytime they say something is hand cut. You know what? Isn't everything hand cut?
3: Dude, a fry is always hand cut. Don't let them fool you and make you pay $4 more for hand cut fries.
2: It just means it's been cut with a knife, and that's how everything is cut.
3: Yeah.
2: Number two, seasonal fruit.
3: Oh, I hate that.
2: When they say something is seasonal, same with that, seasonal vegetables is number three.
4: A.K.A. whatever they have from the provider.
3: Well, A.K.A. muskmelon and honeydew. It's always muskmelon and honeydew or some sort of shriveled up grape that didn't quite make it.
4: Yep.
2: Number four on the list of fancy words they use at restaurants make us think they're classier because Dez uses all these words, so we're making fun of her. She can't defend herself.
4: I already know one coming.
2: Handcrafted.
4: Oh.
2: Handcrafted is number four.
4: I'm waiting for House Made.
3: Aioli. Is aioli like on there
4: house
3: somewhere?
4: House Made ketchup.
2: House Made is not one that she uses all the time. Or you make fun of her for Amuse Bouche.
3: Oh, yeah.
2: Is at 13. Deconstructed is at 5.
3: Which, by the way,
2: it's just a sandwich.
3: It's a sandwich.
2: Just take it apart.
3: Think of if anybody has a deconstructed anything on their menu, it means they were too lazy to put it together. If it's a deconstructed sandwich, they just went, hell, you know what we do? Let's put some bread, some cheese, and some meat on that platter and just make it a deconstructed sandwich.
4: Or they're on a cooking competition show and they ran out of ideas.
3: Yeah, true.
2: True. Number 8 on this list, curated. What is it, a museum? It's a food.
4: Freshly curated.
2: A medley. Is that number 9?
3: Oh, yeah. Vegetable medley.
4: Or, as they say, melody.
2: Yeah. Number 10, farm to table. Didn't everything come from a farm?
3: Right? Like, that's the weirdest. Like, sometimes they just try to be fancy to be fancy. Some of these places that put, like, a thing of foam on a plate with, like, a little bite of meat, and they're like, this is $600, and people buy it. I'm like, what is happening?
2: Open-faced. Oh, is that number 12?
4: Yeah, but
3: Perkins is
4: that
3: the king
4: of open-faced. I can get behind an open-faced anything.
3: What? Context. That sounds dirty.
2: That sounds very dirty.
3: Somebody came in right now. They're like, what?
2: Hey.
4: Hello.
2: Number 16 on this list of things that they say at restaurants that make it sound fancy and it's not market price at 16. That just means you want to overcharge us.
3: Yeah. That's like, it was like when Arby's went to market fresh sandwiches. I'm like, you're trying too hard. It's just,
4: those
3: it's Arby's.
4: Were good, though.
3: They were good, but like, man.
4: Yeah.
3: I also am like fighting all these things that you say, and then everyone you've said, Brooks, like, yeah, that is pretty legit. He's like, that is pretty legit.
4: I'm a sucker, basically.
3: I just noticed like 4 in a row. He's like, yeah, you know what? I love an Amuse Bouche. Honestly, it's one of my favorite things.
2: And number 18 on this list is funny. Fresh cracked eggs. I mean, how else would you do it?
3: Yeah, the other ones are like they're eggs beaters, dude. Mm. They're
2: fresh crack, even an egg beater, they at one point had to break open the egg to put it into the container, right?
3: Yeah, well, some of those egg beaters are fake. Those are just like, they're just
2: it's
3: like,
2: not real egg.
3: No, it's like they come in a carton, dude. Like,
2: I
3: it's
2: know
3: like,
2: they come in a
3: no,
2: carton.
3: I get it, but it's not like it's like a faker version of an egg because some people can
2: it's
3: eat.
2: Not a it's some not a homemade
3: can,
2: egg.
3: It's no, I'm saying it's in like a thing, but it's like it's not just straight up eggs because people will be like, hey, can I have the egg substitute, the egg beaters?
2: Okay, look up ingredients right okay. now.
4: And I'm actually
2: egg
4: confused about this.
3: Yeah, I'm pretty sure I told
2: this
3: you.
2: This is CNN.
3: Yeah.
2: For egg, sure.
3: Well, why would you? So what's different? Why would it be different than if you crack an egg into a bowl and do eggs out of a carton? Like, you know what I mean? I think it's supposed to be a replacement.
4: I thought it was like, I don't think it is.
3: Egg beaters so versus eggs. Egg beaters are a pasteurized, an egg substitute. Thank you. Go ahead and eat a bowl of shut the hell up, is what it says
2: what,
3: right
2: what,
3: here.
2: Okay, but what is
3: made
2: it then?
3: Primarily of real egg whites.
2: There you go.
4: Yeah.
3: With added color, thickeners, and vitamins. So it's basically just egg whites with color.
4: It's the alternative to egg yolks because of all the cholesterol.
3: That's what it is. But so it has egg whites, but it's like half egg. It's like it's a substitute of egg. It's like fake egg. It's like
4: I still can't eat it.
2: Both kind of right.
3: Kind of, yeah.

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23: You can always text in 75617. Love to hear from you on a early part of a Thursday morning. It is Paycheck We Double Day.
15: What the hell just happened?
23: It is Paycheck We Double Day.
15: Is it like also Star Wars Day? Or?
23: It is Talk Like Yoda Day.
15: Paycheck We Double Day.
23: Go you for it. Why? Let me see yours.
15: You know why they released it? Stop yelling. Just stop it.
23: I want you to give it to me.
15: It's okay. I've never actually had anybody say those words to me.
23: Give me it, Yoda.
15: Oh, God. Yes. How do you say that backwards? Give it to me, Yoda. Yoda, it to me, give. That didn't sound good. I didn't like that at all. The Mandalorian and Grogu comes out on Friday.
23: Oh, is that what it is?
15: So that's probably why they just made up Talk Like Yoda Day today. Because it's like, oh, it happens to be on the week we released that movie nobody's going to see.
23: All right, Brooks, give it to me.
24: Oh, stop saying that. No.
15: How many times that's worked?
23: Give it to me.
15: Do you know how many times he said that? Whether it be at Home Depot
24: probably
15: or at home?
24: A lot.
15: Yeah. It's a fact.
24: That's his move.
15: Yeah.
23: Because, you know, I make it awkward with the waitstaff. I'm going to start doing that every time they bring the food to the table. I'm like, yeah, give it to me.
15: Give it to me.
23: Give me the bone ends.
15: Okay.
23: What? I like bone in wings.
15: I know, but you would say that at any restaurant we went to. You could be at a fast food restaurant where they're at Arby's and be like, give me the bone ends. Be like, what? That doesn't even make sense. How do you make everything awkward? Oh, God. I don't like it. I don't like Talk Like Yoda Day with you anymore. Because you didn't even really, like, it's just because you come out so aggressive. Like, why does everything lead to bone in?
23: Because it's the best food. The best food is chicken wings. I mean, I like the bone in ones. So, therefore, everything. That's not the point. Okay. The point is I need you to talk like Yoda and give it to me good.
15: Give it to me good and talk like Yoda. Nah, it didn't work too. That was just kind of backwards. See, I don't know how to talk.
23: You have to do it in short spurts. I think the sentences are too long.
15: Douchebag, you are. There, nailed it. There it is.
23: Yeah. Second.
15: No, it could have been about either you or Brooks.
25: Okay.
15: Or both.
25: Okay.
15: All of the above. Are you okay? You sound very energetic, yet also very depressed.
23: I am well rested. I am very well rested.
24: Very energetic, yet depressed.
23: I do this funny, like, my old show, like, the dude I worked with was kind of calm. And he's like, man, I've never seen somebody like, you know, a car or a morning show should probably work like a stick shift. Like we start in first gear, move to second, third, fourth. Nope. Wes goes right to fifth gear. Or as soon as the mic's up, we're like, blah.
15: Yeah, but that's the story of your life. You get to the moment and all of a sudden you're like, blah. And then it's just a big buildup for nothing. You know what I mean?
23: Go hard or go home, baby.
15: Or you can do that in Yoda. Go home or go hard.
23: Go home or go hard.
15: Yeah, it's too hard to say.
23: Yeah,
15: we've talked like Yoda too much. Now the show is worse than normal. You know what I mean?
23: You're right.
0: Don't go anywhere. There's more with Crisco, Dez, and Wes on KS95. And here's what's coming up next.
23: Oh, when it rains, it pours. It's first world problems. It is first world problems. But I'm telling you what, it's got the old stress level at a 10. I'll tell you about it next on KS95 with Crisco, Dez, and Wes.

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3: And that's so true that you say that. I cannot tell you how many times somebody will text in and go, I never win. Oh, I hate this. It's the same people that win. It's the art of positive thinking. Yeah. Those people, if you've ever met anybody who wins, they'll be like, oh, that's all I do is win. I win all the time. It's my fourth time winning. It's like you got to have that positivity.
1: Here's the thing. You know where I need positivity? In my personal life. I'm going to start this off by saying I get it. First world problems, friends. I understand. Oh, I have a boat and I live on a lake. It's a first world problem. But you ever have something when it rains, it pours?
3: All the time.
1: Okay, yeah. This is what happened to me yesterday. I have to bring in my boat. I put it in Saturday. It ran fine for 10 minutes and then it started really sputtering and choking and wouldn't work, right?
3: We're talking about your boat.
1: My pontoon, yeah. Not my sex life. Gosh, and then yesterday, I asked my friend, I said, you're going to have to tow me across the lake because I doubt it's going to make it back to the landing to be able to get it out and bring it to the mechanic, right?
3: Yeah.
1: He's like, okay, I'll meet you there. I call the shop quick where I have to bring it, and it's now 4 o'clock. Uh-oh. And they're like, yeah, we close at 5. And I'm like, oh, my God, I have to get it across. He has to tow me across the lake, get it on the trailer, drive to Rogers at 4. You've seen the parking lot that 94 heading out there, right?
3: Oh, yeah.
1: Like, I'm never going to make it. So I have to talk to this guy on the phone forever, and he's like, all right, well, we'll have you put it in the lot in front of the cameras. It should be fine. You know, it won't get messed with, blah, blah, blah. I'm already stressed out about that I'm not going to make it by 5. So my buddy, I can see him across the lake.
3: Oh, yeah.
1: See him back out from his boat lift, right?
3: Yep.
1: And he gets about 20 yards from his boat lift, and then he's just sitting there. I'm like, what is he doing? So I call him. I'm like, I can see you. What are you doing? He's like, yeah, I don't know. My boat just stopped.
3: Oh,
1: I'm like, what? And he goes, yeah, somebody left the radio on it, so my battery just died. I don't know why it started and then just died, but now it won't start. And he goes, I'm 20 feet from shore or 25 feet from shore, and I don't have an oar or any way to get back in. And it was calm yesterday. There was no wind. So he's like, yeah, I'm just sitting here.
4: Tommy Boy. I mean, he's just sitting there. Just sitting there. Wind.
1: He goes, my charger's in by my house, right?
3: This is why you don't buy a boat. You have friends who have a boat.
1: Right.
3: Mm-hmm. Because guess what? Boat equals breakout another 1,000.
1: Yep. So this dude goes, all right, I don't have an oar with me. I have no way to get back to shore. So I'm just going to sit on the front of a pontoon. You know, you have the deck there, and I'm just going to slowly kick my feet. I'm not that far. I can be able to get it. So he's doing that, right? He's kicking his feet and kicking his feet. And I don't know. You know this dude. It's Eric.
3: Oh, I know.
1: Eric. He gets distracted easily. This dude, kicking his feet in the water, falls in. He's got everything in his pockets. He's fully dressed. Oh, he's a realtor.
4: Buddy.
1: So he's fully dressed and he falls into the lake. So now his boat's out still 20 feet from shore. He falls into the lake. And I'm like,
3: and it's Fish Lake of all lakes. Like, he for sure has a third arm.
1: So then he's like, well, I'm in the water, fully dressed. Get my wallet up on the deck. Get my phone up on the deck. I'm good. So then he just swims his boat back to shore. Goes up, gets a charger. Goes down. I finally called him at like 8 last night and I said, you get your boat charged? He's like, it won't start. I don't know what's wrong with my boat. So now both boats need to be towed in. And I'm like, I don't know anybody else in the lake. I don't know how I'm going to get my boat. I was supposed to bring it in last night. They were going to start working on it today. I have to call them at like 8 this morning. Going, I don't even know how I'm going to get my boat to you guys.
3: Dude, that is stress.
1: Ask one random neighbor.
3: That's stress I don't want. No, I don't want that. And I get it because once it's done, once it's all taken care of, it's going to be like, yes, we're back out in the water. But like, man, I don't envy you in that position, because especially with the person who's helping you and then their boat goes down, you're like, well, okay, I guess whatever. I mean, it's a good way to get to know your neighbors.
1: I guess so. I do have another neighbor that I kind of know. I'm going to have to ask him. But here's my new saying, and I'm standing by this. Lake living is the best. Living on a lake is horrible.
3: Yeah, because the last lake living, 3 weeks.
1: When I'm out there in like 3 weeks from now, just floating on my pontoon, it's a beautiful day. Kenny Chesney playing on the radio. I have a beer in my hand. Oh, shut your face.
3: God, that's gross.
1: I'm going to be like, man, this is the life. Give it to me.
3: Yeah.
1: But the rest of it, uh-uh. All the other crap. I mean, you had to help me with my lift and my docks, and you know the stress. Crisco, you've helped me with two different situations with my lifts and my docks.
3: Do you think that's how people look at this show? They're like, oh, Three Song Showdown, we love it. It's Fridays, it means it's the weekend, and the rest of it, we're just kind of like, meh.
1: Yeah. Yes, meh. Yes.
3: I think that's how it goes.
1: Crisco, Des, and West, just meh.
3: It's there.
4: I just don't get it, the whole lake life. Like,
3: I thought you were saying our slogan.
4: No, Crisco, no, no, no.
3: I just don't get it.
4: No, I do get it. But no, I had an ex and her family. They had a cabin on the river, like in the Dells. And the amount of times they would bicker and fight just getting that dang thing off the dock.
1: It's brutal.
4: I'm like, this isn't fun. I'm like, I'm miserable right now. And I'm not even the one arguing.
1: I grew up, I mean, my mom lives in the house that was our cabin growing up. We'd be up there every weekend. So I kind of grew up always being on a lake.
4: Yeah.
1: On the weekends. So I'm just kind of used to it. And I'm used to it. Yes, you're 100% right. Marie and I bicker more than anything when it goes going getting on the boat. That's it. It's a simple thing. I'm like, oh, I'm sorry. Am I going to do everything? Or are you going to help just a little bit? Because, you know, she'll just sit like a queen and wait for me to drive her around. Driving Miss Daisy here.
3: Oh, yeah. But that's how you got the most views on your Instagram page.
1: That is true.
3: Yeah. Can you remember the person who has it as their screensaver?
1: Yeah. The only thing I'll say about living on a lake, though, is you always have something to do. That's the one thing I kind of like about it is it's a random Tuesday. You're like, oh, what do we do? Well, you can always go on the lake. I mean, 5 months out of the year. The other 7 months, just stare at cold ice. But, you know, I digress.
3: God, no, that sounds fun. That's magical.
0: Hang on. Chris Cordes and Wes will be right back on KS95. And here is what's coming up next.
1: All right. 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
1: Already chaos in full swing. Today's Friday, Chaos 95. It's Crisco, Dez, and Wes. We help Brittany turn on her microphone. I can turn it on for you.
2: Oh,
1: you got it.
2: My headphones aren't working, but I feel like that's fine. It's fine.
1: You need headphones
2: back up. I'm so excited.
1: Can we introduce you quick, though, before?
2: Yeah, no, you should do that. Okay. Hey, guys, I'll be back.
0: Okay, just sit back.
1: From My Talk, across the hall from us, we bring in Brittany from the Brittany and Kendall Show in the afternoon on My Talk. So now, go ahead.
2: Hey, guys, I'm Brittany.
0: That's done.
2: Still
0: that's
2: here.
3: Tell Brittany, to put the headphones in one.
0: Put the headphones in one.
3: Yeah, hit the one.
0: Hit the one.
2: Now we're
0: here.
2: Nope, it's fine.
0: Did you turn the volume is on them?
2: It's all the things.
1: This is going swimmingly.
2: I got it.
0: Hey, here we go. Nailed it. We got it.
2: Oh my God. This is high tech over here.
0: Yep. We have a budget of about $10.
1: No, let's call this out. MyTalk has a big, beautiful, brand new studio. Yes, ma'am.
2: First off, you're new here. For the longest time.
1: I've been here for 2.5 years.
2: I said what I said.
0: It's 2 years.
2: For the longest time, we were broadcasting out of a shoebox room. And also, you guys get to see each other.
0: You're in the same room.
2: Well, yeah. But, Kendall has to face, a wall pretty much.
0: I would love that if I could get Wes to face a wall.
2: You would face a wall.
1: Blair Witch all day.
0: Stuck in the wall.
1: I just have to Blair Witch all day.
0: Oh, my God. Well, no, I don't want to see your bald spot, though. You turn back around, please.
1: Wow.
0: No,
1: you've been very aggressive so far today.
2: Yeah, take it easy.
1: Thank you, Brittany. I don't know why
2: I'm turning on you. You're actually my only friend.
3: He's been aggressive.
0: I know. I don't know why.
3: He's been aggressive.
1: Give it to me.
0: Is
2: this called I moved around a lot as a kid and you just kind of go, oh, you were my friend, but now I'm friend jumping because I'm panicking because I'm not as close with these two. So I'm so sorry.
0: It's okay. I get it. It's what Dez typically would do it to Wes because
1: she turns on me instantly.
2: Yeah.
0: Wes looks at Dez as the cool girl from school, which she is. But then he'll be like, yeah, right, Dez? Yeah, get him. And then she'll turn on him immediately.
1: Yeah.
0: And
1: he's got a small ween.
0: Yeah. It will be unrelated to anything. You'll be like, what's trending? Well, what's trending is Wes has a small Peter. And that's it. Coming up next.
2: Yeah, because Dez and I know, she was in the pageant world, you know what I mean? We have to assert dominance soon. So first, I'm going to befriend these two. So, obviously they're not listening.
0: Yeah.
2: I'm going to befriend these two fools. Yeah. And then I will take over and I will rule this studio.
0: What is that? You looked at me as if that was something that benefited me.
1: Well, now you all know what you're in store for the next 3 hours here on KS95.
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0: Get ready for the ultimate summer escape at Treasure Island where you see Theory of a Dead Man, Stone Temple Pilots, Skillet. I thought that was food for a minute. I thought that's what you were cooking in. It's an actual band.
1: Hinder.
0: Buckcherry, I Gotta Go Quicker, Crossfade, Hoobastank, Blackstone Cherry, and Royale Inn when they light up Treasure Island Amphitheater during Rockin' the Island Friday and Saturday, June 26th and 27th.
1: Sorry, almost cut you off. Then see Cat Williams. Since getting his startup and stand-up, Williams has taken the comedy world by storm by critically acclaimed specials like his movies Friday After Next and Father Figures. You can see him take over Treasure Island on Saturday, July 18th.
0: And then step into party mode with Dustin Lynch comes to Treasure Island from Cowboys and Angels.
1: All right, I'm taking over.
0: Okay.
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0: Bending.
1: It's great. He's been doing it for 10 years. Feel the energy when he headlines the island on Friday, July 24th.
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3: He's going to do this all morning long.
17: Act like the long suffering Wes. Yeah. Oh, I'm sorry, Wes, that I came in and made your show fun. My bad.
3: Oh. What a jerk.
18: You sound like him every day. Oh, I'm sorry. I'm making it fun for you. My bad.
3: Yeah, sorry I made you laugh today as opposed to your miserable existence before that.
17: Did you guys want to go back to like badly talking like Yoda? Would that be better for the station?
3: I knew she was listening and she was going to be the first to tell us how bad that was.
17: Also, can we normalize never using the term bonin?
3: That's bonin. Actually Wes's middle name. Wes Bonin McCain.
18: I want to legally change it.
3: It does.
18: I'm going to legally change it. That is such a great idea. Thank you.
3: Well, I think you're married, so it'd be bone out. Weather right now. Whoa. Thursday, high of 68. He doesn't have relations with his wife. That's the inside joke.
18: Okay, not my choice.
17: I do. Burn.
3: She's so much more successful with Marie than you are. Thursday, high of 68 for today. It's going to be warm. Friday, 66 degrees. We drop down to 51. 69 on Saturday. 81 and dry. That's all they say for Sunday. It's just dry and 81.
18: That. It was supposed to be rainy originally, wasn't it?
3: The rain is not a thing right now. Saturday, there's early showers, but Sunday it's going to be dry, 81. Monday for Memorial Day, warm and a high of 86. And by Wednesday, we hit 90.
17: Oh, yeah, baby.
3: Yes. So that's a very exciting time to be in Minnesota. Not right now, currently, but like by Sunday, super excited. Now I got to do traffic. Sorry.
18: Yeah,
3: traffic, we just have one spot to let you know about, and that is at 61 northbound between Afton Road and Warner Road in St. Paul. And that's really the only thing we have on the roads right now to start off your Thursday morning, brought to you by
18: 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We do biggest little victories this morning at 6:45. Prisco, give an example of a great biggest little victory for our friend Brittany from My Talk.
17: Yeah, tell me.
3: So it's like the teeniest, tiniest thing that you did that you wouldn't really get kudos for, but you're celebrating it. So like, oh my God, like Dez is usually, I got all my stuff out of my suitcase from a trip and I was able to wash it and get it dried.
17: That's impressive. That's not small feat.
3: For Dez, it is.
18: It is.
17: She has two human kids.
3: She doesn't take, okay.
17: I'm going to fill you in.
3: Yeah, it's a lot.
17: She hasn't acknowledged them in years. Okay,
3: doesn't even know their names. Doesn't even know their names. I'm pretty sure she calls them Diver and Rusty. So it's one of those weird situations where she just hands everything off to Taylor.
17: Yeah.
3: And then Taylor takes care of the kids and she's like, okay, I'm a mom. That's me.
17: I love that. Can we do that?
3: I mean.
17: Hand things to Taylor.
3: He would.
18: He's so nice. He'd be like, sure.
3: He's so nice. So like, mine would be that I didn't get home until 11 o'clock last night and I was still able to not snooze through my alarm.
18: That's on you.
3: That is the biggest little victory. It was on me. I made the choice to be there. Yeah. But I'm saying how about you don't interrupt? Biggest little victory would be that I was able to only wake up to my first alarm. That is a big little victory.
17: You went out hard last night.
3: I know. I was pretty excited about it. Not really.
17: Are you exhausted? Or are you feeling great?
3: No, I'm feeling great. I just did a 5-hour energy and I'm amped up.
17: Whoa.
3: That's right. Next level stuff. So, Wes,
17: taking shots over here?
3: Yes. We don't tell people that. What's your biggest little victory?
18: I have finished all of my fruit in my house this week. Sometimes I have to like cram it by the end of the weekend because I'm like, those grapes are looking a little sad. They're looking like a raisin at this point. The oranges are starting to look a little like cuties. So starting to look a little like soft. The banana's starting to get a little brown. Already all completed for the week. And it was only Wednesday yesterday. I don't know
17: if that's how groceries are supposed to be.
3: it feels like those went bad before you bought them.
17: We have no more food in the house for the rest of the week. It's just on us to survive.
18: Well, I am going out of town for all 3 days of Memorial Weekend, so I wanted to complete it all before.
17: Where are you going?
18: We are going to the Boundary Waters to go fishing.
17: Oh, like off the grid vibes?
18: Ah, no. Are you kidding me? We were staying at a resort.
17: Okay, I like that.
18: This is so sad. I told my wife, I'm like, I'm no longer a man because we're going fishing on Saturday, right? And somebody else takes us out in their boat. And then they clean the fish. All the fish you catch, they clean them. And they're like, oh, you don't have to bring any tackle. Just have a fishing license. So I'm like, wait a second. I'm going fishing on another man's boat using his tackle. And he's going to clean my fish for me. No. There's just something that's, about being so unmanly.
15: That sounds like glamping.
18: It is. And we're staying at like a very nice resort.
17: I want to make fun of you so bad, but the reality of it. No. I would never. Because like my co-host Kendall will be like, yeah, we bring one pan and we do everything out of one pan. I'm like, what is this, prison? Like, this sounds awful. What are you talking about? As somebody who, for 1 year, camped in Iraq and hated it, like, I don't ever want to do that again.
18: Yeah.
17: So, like, I get it. I would want to be on somebody's boat, and I would for sure want them to, like, pet me and telling me I'm pretty. Like, you are, for sure, doing it right.
3: I mean, okay, that's not something you can compare, though, camping in Iraq, to be like, to the boundary waters.
17: I feel like that's why I would never camp.
3: I just feel like that's because you're in the Army, and so it's one of those things where you're like, and thank you, by the way, but at the same time, you're
17: How
3: like,
17: funny no. If I wasn't in the Army, and I was like, no, it's just a hobby of mine.
3: I'm a big fan. I was in Iraq. I went to Iran. It was so much fun. It was a good time to camp all the time.
17: A lot of matching outfits. A lot. It's a vibe. No, I have no interest in roughing it at all.
3: Yeah.
17: I also, like, and I, like, we have so many people that'll be like, oh, it was a, such an experience. And
18: oh,
17: like,
18: Megan Newquist, that's going to be in here tomorrow. They do it all the time in tents.
3: Yeah, and she, the only thing that stops her now is her kids have, like, activities for 10 out of 11 weeks this
18: volleyball
3: summer.
18: Volleyball and baseball, yeah.
3: So she can't do anything. She's super bummed. But they would literally just leave on a Friday and just go rough it. I mean, they're also in a camper, so it's not that rough.
18: No, she said they're going soon, and she's like, yeah, and our friends are going to crash our whole party, and they all sleep in tents. I'm like, you sleep in a tent? I never saw that coming.
17: She's like, I have 4 sticks and a piece of canvas, and we are going to make this work.
3: Oh.
17: And good for them. Great. I
3: Sounds
17: love that
3: awful.
17: Journey for everybody else. No,
3: Sounds
17: thank
3: awful.
17: You.
18: Do you have a biggest little victory, Brittany?
17: Yeah, I was supposed to think of one while you guys were talking. And so what I sold a bed this morning.
3: That's exciting.
17: Yeah, I sold Gogo, my little soon to be four-year-old, her princess bed. We acquired another bed and I sold it on Facebook Marketplace and I'm pumped because it's going to a mom with 2 little kids. And she was like, I have to bring the kids. And I go, 10-minute play date? So like, our Saturday is looking up.
3: That's a fun Saturday. And it's your birthday.
17: It is my birthday
3: it
17: on
3: is
17: Saturday.
3: Your birthday.
17: Should I tell her and make it awkward while she's there?
3: Yeah, well, say it's my birthday. I would hope you wouldn't like shortchange me.
17: Did you bring something?
3: I need cake and a little more money. That's where you take advantage of it.
17: You're like, yeah, I did turn 40 today, but like if you didn't bring anything, I assume her name's Amanda. I can't remember. Like, it's fine. Don't worry about it.
3: I love Facebook, that you don't ever have the details. Yeah.
17: Why would I? Yeah.
3: You're
17: she
3: like,
17: seems lovely. Is somebody like, if you are, I don't know, like, I don't know if this happened with you, you're like kind of emotionally attached to that kiddo stuff to see that it's going to another little kiddo.
18: Oh, yeah, for sure.
17: I mean, it's her princess bed.
18: I still have some of my kids' stuff that I just couldn't let go of because I'm like, I wouldn't want that to go to the wrong family. So I get where you're coming from.
17: Totally. So I'm so excited. And like, she's a nurse. I thought about not charging her. And then I remembered, like, I like money.
18: We work in radio and we're poor.
17: Yeah, there's that. Being poor is a real motivator to not be as good as I want to be.
18: All right. So sing from the mountaintops. What are you proud of yourself for? 75617. Let's hear them. Your biggest little victories at 6:45. All right, wake up and win time. About 1 in 220 homes in the U.S. have this in common. You guys can work together if you'd like or just shout out an answer. 1 in 220 homes in the U.S. have this in common.
3: They got divorced.
18: Divorced. 1 in 220. I don't think that number is way low.
3: It seems low.
17: I didn't realize we were answering it. Ask it again. No. I blacked out.
18: You have to give a false.
3: You have to be on the show.
18: He knows the answer, so he always just gives a fake answer.
17: Oh, yeah. Okay. Yeah. Okay, cool, cool. So I'm not pressured to answer that.
3: No,
17: what do you even? Yeah. Okay, cool. It could be anything.
18: Anything, yeah. So
17: I'm not. That's I'm usually not how trivia works. Trivia question.
3: You know what? Just move on.
18: 651-989-5795. We've got a pair of tickets to opening night of 6, the Tony Award winning musical at the Ordway on June 17th. 1 in 220 homes in the U.S. have this in common. It's Wake Up and Win. We get your answer and the winner after the weekend on today's variety KS95.

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0: 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Thank you.
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3: 1 in 220 homes in the U.S. have this in common. Laura in Minneapolis, what's the answer?
4: Christmas lights.
3: They have Christmas lights on year-round on their house. Round. Maybe not turned on, but they have them on their house year-round. Do you, Laura?
4: I took them down last weekend, but they were not on. They were turned off at the end of winter, but I finally took them off the fence last weekend.
5: I mean, like, at that point, though, aren't you just kind of getting closer to the middle? Like, I'd be like, yeah, they're going to stay there now.
4: That'd probably be smart. It looks better without them.
5: Okay, fair enough.
3: Congratulations. You got yourself a pair of tickets to go to opening night of Six, the Tony Award-winning musical. It's happening at the Ordway on June 17th. Plus, one grand prize winner from this week gets Saints VIP tickets, which is four tickets to a Saints game and $50 in Saints bucks. So good luck to you on that, okay?
4: Thank you.
3: You bet, Laura. Thank you. Double your paycheck. We do it at 7.
1: Crisco, Dez, and Wes. What's trending?
6: That's me, Brittany. I'm going to tell you what's trending, guys, because I work in gossip talk radio. Kim Kardashian Skims is claiming we don't smuggle drugs a little more aggressively than I think she would have to yell. This all goes on the heels of them finding a whole bunch of cocaine in some Skims containers. And so they've went to a place of shouting out that they don't smuggle drugs.
5: Yeah, I mean, if you're saying that, like you said, like so quickly, it'd be like, well, now we're on to you. Now I feel like you are doing that. To be like, that's not what we do. Get him through.
3: Well, you have to say something.
6: Do you, though? I don't think we would ever even acknowledge it.
5: That would be like me coming on the radio and going, I am not snorting drugs.
6: Yeah.
5: I swear I'm this hyper and excited on my own. It has nothing to do with anything bad. And now immediately you're going to go, oh, he might be snorting something.
6: As somebody who literally relies on people making these dumb statements, you really don't have to say anything. We would not have picked this story up at all.
3: Maybe that's my cuckoo, because I'll do it all the time. I'll be like, oh, don't worry, I'm not going to mug you while I'm walking down the street.
6: That's the worst quality I've ever heard in a person. because, Wes, what are you going to do to me?
5: If you said that is the bar, like, now I'm like, what else is possible?
6: I would prefer the mugging, I think. I'll take one mugging to go.
3: Really? I don't know. I just feel like I'm a big dude, and you're walking down the streets of Minneapolis. It's late at night.
6: That's what you think we want to hear as a woman?
3: Yes, I'm not going to mug you. I think you would be like, well, thank you.
6: Do you want to add stuff to the list or don't say any?
5: 6'4" and the one thing you're taking off the table, nothing else, I will not be mugging you. Trust me.
3: Is that bad?
5: It is.
6: Yes. As somebody who feels uncomfortable now in the energy we created in the studio right now. I look around, it's all men.
3: Okay, I'll stop.
5: Even Kim Kardashian and the drug smuggling is like, no. You today.
6: Okay, cool. But also, cannot stress enough, I choose mugging. Brady Bunch star Barry Williams says it took him 15 years to make peace with fans calling him Greg. To which, shut up, Greg. That's all I have on that.
3: I mean, you're literally Greg Brady. You've really not done a lot of other things. Just embrace it.
5: Why can we not do the Henry Winkler of it all? Where he basically has a whole career saying, I'm Fonzie. Yeah. I will always be Fonzie from Happy Days, and I'm okay with that. Like, make it your own career. And he's one of the most beloved people. I don't know.
6: I said another wild statement happens here in the KF95 morning show.
3: Welcome to our lives.
6: Now, tell me one of the plots that you like so much that Greg is one of your beloved
5: people. Not Greg, Henry Winkler. Henry Winkler, let's clarify, okay? Greg didn't punch the side of a jukebox and be able to turn it on. Henry Winkler did.
6: That's a really good point.
3: Thank you. That's a really good point.
6: I was really scared that you were like Greg beloved. I was like, okay.
5: Nothing about Greg is liked. The fact that Jump the Shark came, I don't like anything. I actually just hope he has a miserable day. I'm kidding. But the fact that Jump the Shark, the term, came from Happy Days.
6: It's so good.
5: That's it.
6: Iconic. Benny Blanco, who's known for kind of telling all, has been told by Selena Gomez, you can't talk about me in bed as long as it's not about sex. This is coming on the heels of him coming out telling one of his guests, Gwyneth Paltrow, that she was eating Jack in the Box at 8 a.m., to which their normally very much so tell-all podcast was like, the one thing he doesn't talk about is sex, because he said Selena Gomez said, no, that's not going to happen.
5: Oh, that's interesting. I mean, just like, how many rules do you think she put on that podcast? Was it just the one?
6: I'm not sure. I mean, think about it, too. She had the relationship with Justin Bieber. It was so public. I could see her being like, I'm drawing one line.
5: Yeah. No, that makes sense, too. Trending is brought to you by Roku, America's number one TV streaming platform. And people are asking, who is filling in for Dez today? This is Brittany from My Talk in the Brittany and Kendall Show from 3 to 6.
6: But I would be highly, happy if you called me Dez because I'm obsessed with her.
5: God, everybody's obsessed with Dez.
6: Because Doy, look at her. I mean, and her personality, but also look at her.
5: Okay.
3: Oh my, all right.
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7: It was chilly this morning when I went to get my car. I'm like, do I have to turn the heat on in my car? It's 44 degrees on the drive-in. This isn't right.
3: Aren't you in a car or a garage?
7: I'm parked outside right now.
3: Oh, Marie, move you out.
7: Yeah. No, I just have so much, like...
8: We've been slowly moving him out.
3: Brittany's moving in.
8: Slowly. Yeah, it's a process. We don't want him to feel stressed and get a place he doesn't want to get.
7: But thank
3: you
7: for that.
3: This is all only funny until, like, 6 months from now, we find out that Brittany and Marie, your wife, are actually getting married. No. They're like, this is great. We're living the best life.
8: I can tell you right now, as much as, like, and your wife is gorgeous and lovely and hilarious, we would not be a great match. When I told Wes... the alarm clock I bought, he said that's Wes would, or your wife Murray would not, Murray yeah. would murder you because yeah. I bought a Gucci alarm clock.
3: Here's what you need to know.
8: What?
3: She hasn't even met you and she'll kill you for buying that alarm.
8: I know.
3: Yeah. Like,
7: this oh, is, she all I, the time, like, lectures me about what Crisco spends money on.
3: Does she really?
7: She'll be like, why did he
3: tell her to
7: that?
3: Stay in her own lane? Okay?
8: Honestly, though, I get that.
3: You buy the same dumb crap that I buy. Not. No, you buy far worse stuff than I do. Whoa. You're right. You spent $140 on an alarm clock.
8: Whoa, you weaponized that quick.
7: Well, let's discuss the alarm clock here coming up here. Let's do weather and traffic.
3: It was a 30% chance of you being salty, okay? A high of 68 today and warming up from whatever the hell we're in right now. Friday, it's going to be a 70% chance of showers, a high of 66. And then Saturday, 30% chance of showers, a high of 69. And then here comes the dry, warm heat we all wanted for Memorial Day weekend. A high of 81 on Sunday, 86 and warm on Monday, and by Wednesday, 89 degrees, close to 90 in the Twin Cities.
7: Insane.
3: Yeah, it's. I mean, it is the weather I think we've all been excited for.
7: I mean, it's
3: and
7: 47
3: wanting.
7: Right now to think that it's going to be 90 in a week, less than a week.
8: It's so good. But I just can't wait. I am a lizard person. This is amazing.
3: You're just going to be outside just soaking up all the heat.
8: Yes.
3: It's going to be great.
8: So depression will leave my body.
3: Oh, that was sad. No, you're doing great. You're doing awesome. This is, I'm going to move on. Traffic. 61 northbound. There is a crash at Afton Road and Warner Road in St. Paul. No depression there. And then also one other spot to let you know about, 13 eastbound, debris on the roadway, and that is at Kenwood Trail. You want to look out for that, slowing things down on the right shoulder. Other than that, traffic's looking pretty good. Brought to you by the School of Education at the University of St. Thomas. Behind every success is a teacher who believed first. It's Teacher Appreciation Month. KS95 and the School of Education at the University of St. Thomas want to thank the incredible educators across the metro who inspire not only their students, but the next generation of teachers.
7: We're doubling paychecks at 7. You're going to get that money. So hopefully you've signed up and you're ready to go. 7 o'clock, doubling paychecks. On the way next, I'm going to have to explain, A, what the straight line is that our boss preaches to us all the time.
3: Why today?
7: I'm going to explain that. And quite possibly the coolest sounding alarm clock in the history of alarm clocks. Brittany's going to tell us what that thing is. Wait till you hear this. It's after the Biebs on KS95.
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1: Today's Variety KS95. It's Crisco, Dez, and Wes. I know you're proud of yourself, and we want to hear how proud you are of yourself with Biggest Little Victories. That's on the way next. So keep them coming. 75617. Shout it from the mountaintops. I got to explain the straight line to you really quick. We have Brittany from My Talk in here.
2: Yeah.
1: Crisco's got a touch of the ADD. I have a feeling you have a little bit of the touch of the ADD.
2: Diagnose!
1: Perfect. Okay, so our boss has a thing called the straight line. He's like, when you're talking, we have to keep on that straight line. You can't be going off on other branches. We have to stay on the trunk here. Can't move off on branches.
2: Yes, I love this for you. But I will say this. I'm looking around. I don't see no boss here.
1: Yeah, he's for sure listening today. So he's in Chicago right now shaking his head. He's
3: like, lock it up.
4: You know, I will say that is funny, but also to be on a straight line, you can't have somebody in another room, Brooks, playing random sounds because it throws me off every time, and then I'm like, I don't know what I'm doing anymore.
5: It'll get you.
4: I don't know because this is going to make me get distracted because now I want to watch the freaking Vince Vaughn movie. Like that's all I want to do now. I want to watch Wedding Crashers.
2: And I also go. He knows who is on the show, right?
1: Like, yeah. Well, it's more yelling at me to keep these guys on a straight line because you're not much different than Dez in this aspect. They'll turn and look away from me, so therefore, when I'm waving my hands like, "Hey, we got to wrap it up," they'll go like this. They'll turn to the side so they can't pretend they can't see me.
4: To be fair,
2: when
4: he waves his arms gently up in the air, I thought that was his jazzercise routine.
2: Oh, yeah.
4: I thought he's just working out.
2: Like, we're bringing the party, baby. Raise the roof.
4: And two, and one. And
2: is
4: straight
2: raise,
4: line. Got
2: is
4: it.
2: Sorry, raise the roof still a cool thing?
4: For Wes, yeah.
2: Yeah, cool.
1: Straight line. So we have Brittany from Brittany and Kendall on My Talk In. And she was telling us about this alarm clock. Now, granted, this alarm clock is a small fortune. But you have to explain this alarm clock you have to people listening right now who probably need a really cool alarm clock.
2: I cannot stress, and they have knockoffs, you're fine. The one I got was a Hatch, and I got kind of like peer pressured into
1: it. Like Hatch Chicken.
2: Yes. Mm-hmm. And let me tell you, it has, I would say, changed my life. And again, I cannot stress enough, I don't get any money for talking about Hatch, which that'll change soon once they hear this.
1: Yes.
2: What it does is it has this nighttime routine setting where it starts kind of like doing like a sound bath and a meditation to go, hey, girl, you're supposed to go to bed. Because I only have my kiddo half the time, which is like one of those things when she's not there, I'm like the most unhinged version of me. I'm on Xbox all of a sudden at like 2 a.m. I'm like, should I go to Quick Trip? And so it's like nice to have somebody be like, there's all of a sudden this noise coming from my room. That's like, you're supposed to be in bed now. And I go, yep. And it's kind of like the military, which is like telling me what to do. And then when you wake up in the morning, the light comes on first. So you're like, oh, I'm just waking up so naturally. And then the alarm goes off. I love this stupid thing. It was like, I want to say it was like $150. I might be lying because I'm used to lying about prices.
4: It actually means it's $300.
1: You can be honest. You're amongst friends. What was it really?
2: I don't know. Should I Google it?
4: Yeah, maybe
2: I
4: don't.
2: I black out. Maybe don't.
1: So Brittany tells us about this off the air, and she's like, oh, you should get one. And I'm like, you know how much my wife would murder me at 3:30 in the morning if we started slowly having sunrise?
4: She would murder him for that. But on top of that, she will be the person to find, I don't know, a sale of the Hatch alarm clock for half off and then sell them to people for full price.
2: I would have bought it from her on Facebook Marketplace.
4: And that's what she'll do. She does that all the time. She bought a vacuum that was like $30 off or something. I'm like, oh, you should just give it to me. And she's like, no, they broke it out of the box so that she didn't have to sell it to somebody for under the value she got it for.
2: I am like, I can't stress enough. I tried to get in the buy and sell game for 1 week with purses.
4: Yeah, it did not go well.
2: I kept so many of them.
1: She's

0: got like a crazy amount of followers on Poshmark.
1: Yeah.
0: Like, a few hundred thousand followers because she does so much flipping of purses and shoes and all this stuff. She won't buy anything unless she thinks she can sell it. Everything in our life is what could be the resale on it.
1: What is your storage situation like? Is it packed?
0: Our basement looks like a Target store.
1: Your basement.
2: Yeah, whoa, they don't just live on a lake.
1: Must be nice.
2: They have two basements. They're like, whoa. Well, we have one for all the debris.
0: It's
2: the
0: a marine split
2: debris.
0: Level. People that have a split level house understand what I'm talking about.
2: Richie Rich.
1: So I live in Minneapolis, so it's like my basement, a.k.a. my guest room, a.k.a. my laundry room.
2: It's everything.
1: Yeah. Go-go's drawing room. Yeah, it's all the things.
2: Yeah.
1: And I recently decided I'm going to be... like really good at using tools, and I took apart a deck that I don't know what to do now. So if you guys have any like want to throw out ideas.
0: Like what do you mean to rebuild it or what to do with the deck you took apart or both?
1: Any of that. All of that. I choose either of those.
0: Well, you're going to have to take all the deck pieces to the dump.
1: Already. Well, no, first off, no, you don't. Not if you cut them up and slowly throw them away for months.
0: Well, there's that.
1: I don't trust you because you don't do things like me, Crisco.
2: Yes.
1: Crisco, what should I do with my backyard? Because right now it's pure mud. It's not great. I have two dogs and a four-year-old.
2: Yeah, the problem is I think with the two dogs, I mean, the four-year-old alone with Go-Go is going to be like, she's going to run around it, but those dogs are going to make that thing stay messy. You're going to have to just put grass seed down. You're just going to have to like...
1: How do you get sod? Because everyone talks about it like it's so accessible. Let's do that.
2: You should get sod.
0: Just go right to Home Depot.
2: Yeah.
1: They
2: have it there.
1: I'm going to do sod.
2: Yeah, because that'll
0: be quicker.
2: Easy peasy, yeah. Then you don't have to worry about it.
0: Seed, and if your dogs are walking on it, the seed's not going to grow. But did you find the price of this hatched alarm clock?
1: I did, and I was trying to change the subject.
2: Oh, because it's not $150?
1: It's $170.
2: $170. And I know Brittany well enough at this point in our friendship that she probably was like, but I could get it faster, so I'll do $200. I'll get it a day faster. I'll do the $30 expedited shipping. I could for sure see you doing that.
0: All right. So you brought up Brittany. Her name is Brittany from Brittany and Kendall on MyTalk. People are texting in a lot. They love you. They think you're great.
1: Oh,
0: and they
1: great.
0: Also want to know if this is Crisco's friend, Brittany. They keep putting quotes up there. Yes, this is the one that you see on social media. You guys do your 5Ks together. You guys hang out together. Yes, this is his friend. People always try to
2: I don't know why they're putting air quotes. They're like, friend.
1: Are we going to kiss?
2: Oh my God.
0: Straight line.
3: Chris Godez and Wes are coming right back on KS95. And here's what they'll be talking about.
0: We need so many people to be proud of themselves. 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On today's variety, KS95 with Crisco, Dez, and Wes.
4: They say the holy water's watered down, and this town's

0: looking to celebrate the small.
1: We better get small.
0: Sure, it's great to celebrate a new job or getting married or graduation. But what about those little victories that nobody seems to notice?
1: Small victories.
0: We got you.
2: It's awfully small.
0: Let's hear your biggest little victory of the week.
1: Victory is mine.
3: Okay, not too late to get him in. 75617, or I don't know, we have our phone lines working again. You can call 651-989-5795.
4: That's for true.
5: That's a fun flex.
3: Yeah,
5: our phones
3: right?
5: work.
3: Well, they
5: for
3: weren't
5: fun.
3: Always. No. They didn't.
5: Trust me, I listen.
3: No.
5: It was anyway. Awful.
3: Hey, biggest little victory for us.
5: You guys are like, text this random number.
3: Listen. Biggest little victory, our phones are working,
5: yes.
3: So you can call them. That's a big one.
5: We don't want to brag, but our phones work here.
3: Sick brag. We forgot to pay the phone bill. Biggest little victory, using all my floating holidays to make this holiday into an 11-day vacation starting today. Haven't had a full day off since January 5th.
4: We like Hell calling yeah. that the Dez.
3: Yeah, Dez has been off since January.
4: No, she's always off.
5: Oh, okay.
3: Yeah, well, when you've been here for 24 years, 25 in November, you have 36 weeks of vacation.
5: Oh, cool.
3: And so she just ended up using them all. She has nothing left the rest of the year. She has 2 days between June and the end of the year to take off. And I don't feel bad for her. It's fine.
5: I love that. So this person gets 11 days off. That's lovely.
3: 11.
5: On a weekend where it's going to be 80.
3: I know. Oh. It's going to be the best. Biggest little victory. I stood up for myself and my career and had a conversation about my future with my new boss. In years past, I would have just been quiet and waited it out. Biggest little victory.
5: Get some.
3: That's right.
5: That's terrifying. That can be terrifying.
3: God, we should have you here for every biggest little victory because it's going to be like, get some.
5: You got it. I'm just a hype girl.
4: We can't say that around here. I got in trouble. Yelling. Once for yelling, get some.
3: Straight get, line. I'll tell you off
5: get,
3: the air.
5: Yeah. None?
4: No.
3: No.
5: None.
6: Didn't he just say, give it to me today?
5: Give it to me, Brooks.
6: Like four times?
4: I did.
3: He did it That's in different. A work meeting, thinking he was muted. Wes McCain, that is.
4: Yeah. Like 25 anyway. People.
5: Oh, I in love front how of you any- applied that to this as if it's interchangeable.
3: Yeah.
5: I inappropriately screamed in a Zoom meeting.
3: Get some! And they go, yeah, excuse me, what? And he goes, nothing, go ahead. On we go.
5: It's all from Wes's camp.
3: All from Minneapolis. Biggest little victory. I got my first tattoo yesterday. Zero regrets.
4: Oh, now you can't get in heaven. Good job.
5: What'd you get? Huh?
3: They didn't say. I don't know.
5: I don't understand, so they can't talk back.
3: They can't talk back. We're going to move on. Biggest little victory. I got through and won a Roku stick yesterday by the call drop, so I managed to scream.
5: I had to buy one myself the other day.
3: Oh, yeah.
5: I know.
3: That's weird. You could have just probably talked to me. I work with Roku. That's weird. Biggest little victory. I'm resisting the urge to eat the leftover pizza I have for breakfast.
5: Okay, but when are you going to eat it?
3: Is it going to be like 10 a.m. or something?
5: Yeah, you still need to eat it. Good. Go eat it.
3: Yeah, biggest little victory. Lost 165 pounds without drugs, and all my blood tests came back all normal. That's not a biggest little victory. That's a gigantic victory.
5: Holy buckets, that's epic.
3: Little victory. I washed, dried, and put my travel razor away, ready for the next trip.
5: Me too.
3: Yeah.
5: Just kidding. My legs are so hairy.
3: Hey, no shame in your game. No shame in your game. Wes, why is that so hard for you to hear?
4: I just love that Brittany, like, just no care is given. She's like, you know what?
3: So
4: talk about my hairy legs.
3: Brittany is in here.
5: It's 40 degrees out. I feel like they're built-in leggings at this point.
3: They're leg warmers. That's fair. Every woman does that through the winter, and then they move on and shave them. Yeah.
5: When 80 degrees, fine, I'll be there. And again, I can't stress enough. I'm not proving a point. I'm just lazy.
3: And again, this is Brittany from Brittany and Kendall on My Talk 3-6. People are just absolutely loving you on text right now.
5: I don't want to read them because I don't believe you.
3: No, enjoy it because it's one day. And if you, I don't know, if you built a pattern of being here, they'd be like, God, I hate that Brittany. She's the worst.
5: I know.
3: Trust me. They tell us every day
4: how
3: awful we
4: are. I'm told them a DD nonstop. Bye, everybody in the room and via text.
3: Biggest little victories. I have not gone off my off on my stepdaughter princess world. Doesn't revolve around you one time this week. That was very poorly put together. I don't mean to tell you that.
4: Yoda.
3: It was Yoda. Yeah,
5: he Yoda'd.
3: It Yoda'd, and they're just very happy that they did not snap on their princess of a stepdaughter.
5: Maybe they do. They want a princess bed. Too bad. I already sold it.
3: What? Well, getting a bidding war. All of a sudden, that mom with two kids is like, wait, what happened? Let's see. This would be bad. Who is this girl? Is this a girl version of Crisco? She's killing me. It is a female version of Crisco, yes. And her name is Brittany.
4: Yep.
5: Yeah.
3: Biggest little victory. I printed and filled out my power of attorney and healthcare directive.
5: That's so impressive.
3: That is.
5: As somebody who goes, like, because I only print at work, don't tell Daddy Hubbard, but I... takes me forever to fill out a form. It takes me forever.
3: I don't fill forms out.
5: I put it in my planner, and then I have to do it.
3: That's true. That is gold right there. Biggest little victory, I found a KitchenAid mixer attachment to give my daughter for just $7.99, which is about 80% off of the new cost.
5: Don't put it in the dishwasher.
3: It will lose its value, right?
5: It's not like a special.
3: If you go to sell it again.
5: What kind of mag? You know, no, that's not.
3: It's fine. Sheena
5: just
3: texted in and said, I'm enjoying Britney so much. That's my biggest little victory. It gets old after a while. No, I mean, yeah. Yeah. I'm just kidding. I was right about, okay, I don't know what that is. We have a couple more coming in here. Let's see here. My biggest little victory is I'm down 10 pounds just this week.
4: Nice.
3: 10 pounds in a week.
5: Oh, slow down, buddy. Quite a bit for... Okay, I'm sorry, but that's 1 week?
3: 1 week.
5: I don't know where this situation is.
3: So, biggest little victories, we encourage people.
5: We don't attack the listeners.
3: Yeah, yeah, yeah. Like, okay. Oh my God, they lost 10 pounds. That's amazing.
5: That's what we do here. We encourage them.
4: Okay, I guess it's a guy, though, because us guys can usually do that.
5: Yeah, 10 pounds is aggressive.
4: Yeah.
3: Biggest little victory.
5: Congrats.
3: Biggest little victory. I don't want to share mine anymore because Brittany seems very judgy. That's right. Not a lie at all. Thank you for your biggest little victories.
0: Crisco, Dez, and Wes on KS95. Here's what's coming up next.
4: We're doubling paychecks in moments here. We're about 6.5 minutes away from somebody getting their paycheck, double getting that money in your pocket. And then, Crisco, big announcement, a big thing happening here.
3: Oh, that's right. 8 o'clock. You do not want to miss it. It is a first in Minnesota radio history. At least that's what I'm telling people. I don't know if that's accurate.
4: I think it is.
3: I think it is. And it's going to be a really cool moment you absolutely can't miss. Coming up after 8 on KS95 with Crisco, Dez, and Wes.

0: secret.
1: You can just go look at it and tell us what's in your bank account right now. Is it good or bad?
2: Good or bad. And we've
1: tell us the amount in your bank account right now.
2: We've done this before because you can be completely anonymous and you can be like, oh, sick brag. I've got $42,000 in my account. Or you can be like most of us and be like, I have $42 in my account or $5 in my account.
0: Am I supposed to say it now?
2: You don't say. It wouldn't be a secret because you'd be telling us.
0: Okay, so I don't say it.
2: Yeah.
0: Okay, I'm going to put my North American Banking Company app. I'm going to shut it down, but like I will. You tell me when I'm supposed to tell it.
2: We know your amount is just $170 less because of the alarm clock you bought.
0: Don't tell Marie.
2: Oh, she's going to be so mad.
1: Yeah, she'll be like, she's mad.
2: So go ahead, Wes. Tell us what you have in yours. Go ahead.
1: Which one? Have many, many bank accounts.
2: Well, you have two basements, many bank accounts.
0: I don't think that's a flex. I don't think you're supposed to have a lot of them, right? Or maybe
1: you and I are on the same page, Brittany. We have North American bank account. I got one account.
0: I have two credit cards, though, and that confuses me because they hit at different times. So sometimes I think I'm rich, and then reality sets in, and I go, oh, no.
2: Oh, yeah.
0: That's not great.
2: That's a tough pill to swallow.
0: I should go down to one, right? Is that the... I don't know. Why am I taking money advice from you idiots?
1: Yeah, we're in radio. The last people you should ever take money advice from is anybody in this room or in this building, maybe, except for the CFO.
2: I don't know.
1: He's the worst with his money.
2: He's the worst. Yeah.
0: You're the worst.
1: Look at his outfit right now. That's one of his 542 Timberwolves shirts just from this year.
0: Are you in debt to the Timberwolves?
2: Oh, he literally was sitting in the room with us.
3: Technically, yes, I am, because the season tickets are monthly payment.
2: They're monthly payments, but he sat in here and got a paycheck, his regular paycheck. I didn't know we got those biweekly. He does. And so we get the check, and he goes, oh, good, I can pay for my playoff tickets. So then that money's gone immediately to go pay for playoff tickets.
0: Yeah.
2: And how did that end up for the Timberwolves?
0: So are you going to say your bank account number?
2: No. I mean, I could just tell you negative.
1: People are sending them over, though.
2: Yeah.
1: People are sending them right now.
0: I'm enthralled. Tell me. Wait, when do we do that? I don't know how this show works.
1: I'm so glad you asked. 720 and 820. They just have to text them on over 75617. Also, you're completely anonymous.
0: Also, be honest. Have you had an affair? Throw that in there, too. Also, be honest.
1: Straight line.
0: Do you think your cousin's hot?
2: It doesn't have to just be straight.
1: Honest. I have a really hot cousin.
2: What?
0: Oh, okay. Is that a text you read? I'm hoping.
1: No, I do.
2: There's nothing about cousin love in here. I can tell you that.
1: Okay, whoa. So 720 and 820, we do those secrets. Coming up with trending.
2: That's not me.
0: That's me.
1: Brittany. Do you know what's coming up with trending? Sorry, I missed
0: you. Yes, I for sure. Carson Daly hasn't talked to his kid in over a year. And Billy Joel said, I don't think so to this biopic. How are they going to do it without the music? Nobody cares.
1: That's coming up with trending next.
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14: Well, well, well, who do we have on the phone with us now?
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15: Yes.
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14: 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Do you see what I did there? 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
9: Should we triple our paycheck?
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9: 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Are you pumped?
15: 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Thank you guys.
7: Congratulations, Jessica. We do it again at 8 o'clock. 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KS95.com. How's the weather?
14: The weather right now is not too bad. I'll give you a couple things to look forward to for the weekend. Today is going to be 68, and then it's 66 on Friday. Let's get through Saturday because that's 69, and then 81 on Sunday, 86 on Monday, 88 on Tuesday, and by 89 degrees, it's going to be, by Wednesday, it's going to be 89 degrees and freaking almost 90 by the end of the week next week.
7: Crazy.
9: So, hell yeah.
14: What a gigantic difference for all things weather considering.
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7: Okay. Oh, the roads.
14: The roads right now are not too bad. Let me give you a couple spots to let you know about. The first one being 13 eastbound. There's debris on the roadway at Kenwood Trail, but they're clearing that up as we speak. And then there's also a crash, and that's 494 southbound, and that is at Bass Lake Road and 49th Avenue near Schmidt Lake Road. And then one other spot to let you know about, 35W southbound, there's a crash at County Road 35 and Lake Drive and Lexington Avenue Northeast in Blaine. Other than that, the roads are looking okay. 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
18: 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Here's what's trending.
9: Hey, that's me, Brittany.
7: Brittany from My Talk.
9: Yeah, I am. Carson Daly reveals that his daughter, Etta, who is 13, he's barely talked to in about a year because they pretty much talk through Snapchat.
14: Oh.
9: The vibes are really like she's in her cave era, which we've all been there as I was a 13-year-old girl as well. And anytime she'd walk by and they're watching something, she'll give it a glance and goes, I'm going to be in my room. So there's a conversation around, is this the kind of parenting where you meet a kid where they're at or get off your phone, come to dinner and talk to your dad?
7: Yeah, I think I would demand at 13 if my kids were just completely ignoring me like that. I'd be like, we're going to put the phone down. We're going to have phone-free Fridays or we're going to have like cell hotel during dinner or something like that. Ooh. So you can actually have a conversation with me.
9: I love that. I feel like I can't. I mean, my kid already knows how to roll her eyes and she's not technically four yet. So I feel like this could be my future. Billy Joel is now saying, good luck with that biopic, babe, because you're not going to secure any of my music rights. His reps call this a misguided biopic. He recently just had a biopic with all of his music in it. Now, this person who's making it is claiming this shouldn't be a problem for them, because they're saying that they're going to do the timeline prior to him coming famous, to which I asked the question, does anyone care about that timeline for Billy Joel?
14: No, not really. I mean, I don't really even know if the music was in it, if I'd go see a Billy Joel biopic. I just don't, like, you know what I mean? Like,
9: you've never gone, how did this man exist prior?
14: No, I didn't. I mean, I think more shocking that he married Christie Brinkley.
7: 100% agree with you on that. How?
14: I'm like, Piano Man, I mean, if that's not a testament to musicians go up like 4 points and hot. Maybe 10 points for him. I don't know. And maybe he went from a 2 to a 10, but I'm like, Christie Brinkley, you married Christie Brinkley because of a song.
9: Yeah, and we're definitely not going to get that relationship without his music in the biopic.
14: No,
9: dancing quietly, and she's like, that's hot.
14: It's like, oh, this is great.
9: Julia Fox, if you guys remember, had a whirlwind relationship with Kanye West in 2023, to which he played out the idea of dressing up a woman who is disheveled constantly, which now is his marriage. But she's selling everything that he's ever given her, including the iconic jeans with the ripped up waistline waistband that became the top. She's selling all of it.
14: Is that just because she needs money?
16: Yeah, in general, that's her vibe. Like, and she is the first one to be like, yeah, I don't want to wear any of this again. She said it's also like, I don't need these memories. I don't need this stuff. And yeah.
19: I mean, that's good.
20: Yeah, might as well take advantage of the situation.
19: That's what I'm saying. You had 15 minutes of fame, and now you got to take that and run with it.
16: And she was the one who said at the end of the relationship, they were trying to get her to sign an NDA, and they were going to pay for that, Avi. And she said, no, thanks. I want to be able to tell the story. And then she ended up writing a book. Highly recommend reading that book. It's so good because she was very much so in, like, she's the sex working, and had, like, high-end clients that would demand that, like, her to, like, yell at him.
19: Okay. Oh, I just heard somebody, I don't remember the guy's name. He played Kylo Ren in the Star Wars movie. Adam Driver. I got it. There we go. Adam Driver apparently had some big, like, kerfuffle with Lena Dunham.
16: Yeah, so she wrote a book, Fame Sick.
19: Yeah, yeah.
16: And Lena Dunham, he kind of got his career on Girls. And he was very much an actor's actor and would have these, like, outbursts on stage. So
19: he was so smart. Somebody asked him a question in an interview, and they're like, hey, can you tell us your side of the story? He goes, I'm not an idiot. I'm saving that for my book.
20: Yeah.
19: And he's like, because I'll have a book one day.
16: I love that you took that seriously. That was actually him just being a jerk. Like,
19: was he just being a jerk?
16: He's not actually writing a book.
19: I mean, he could one day. Well, down the road, he might.
16: I think it is a good answer because you go, oh, that's you can't clip that in a headline as much. But he definitely was being kind of facetious.
19: Got it. Got it. And I only saw just the clip. But at the same time, I'm like, he probably won't be relevant in 5 to 10 years. So he might want to write a book.
16: And the funny thing about Adam Driver is everybody says he's like that on set.
19: He seems like that.
16: It's like he just is one of those people where he... like, commits and is over the top and dramatic. It's giving, like,
19: Batman.
16: Again.
19: Who's the guy who played Batman?
20: Christian Bale.
16: Yeah.
19: It's same vibe of, like, everybody's like, he's a blank hole on set.
16: Which is, again, such, like, a blessing to be a man, because it's like, oh, my God, he's committed. He's so committed. Oh, my God.
19: If you're a female,
16: well, in general, if anybody in radio acted like that, well, that's not true. I've met some.
19: Yeah, but, boy.
16: Yeah, they would not. I mean, if Meryl Streep acted the way that Adam Driver did, done. Career done.
19: But Adam Driver, they're like...
16: They're like, oh,
20: he's a genius. He's a genius.
16: He's a committed actor. You wouldn't understand.
20: He's a method actor. He's in his character.
16: He's an artist. I love this. TJ Holmes and Amy Robach's exes say, we're giving them their blessing on marriage, to which TJ Holmes said... Oh, God, please don't.
19: Oh, no. No, I don't want the blessing.
16: No, and you know what's so crazy? You know that TJ Holmes and Amy Robach story, right? Like, they had met and they were married, and then obviously they hooked up. What's the wildest thing that we don't talk enough about it is their exes ended up being a couple.
19: Oh, I feel
20: is
19: like...
20: Is that the Shania Twain thing?
19: That's exactly. I was going to say somebody else. Yeah. Yeah, gosh, that is weird.
20: Well, they're like, speaking of kicking your coverage, what was her dude's name?
19: Mutt Lang.
20: Mutt Lang.
19: Oh, God. I mean, you're named Mutt.
16: Mr. Mutt to you.
20: If you're nasty.
16: And then, of course, in celebrity fashion, we have Joe Behar. She's saying, I've done every cosmetics procedure, but I won't do that. She said, but not a facelift. To which I say... We'll see. I can't imagine. It's every celebrity you go, I've done it all.
20: But at this point, you're Joy Behar. Aren't you like 70? Why would you do a facelift now? You know?
16: I don't know. Why not? I mean, you get facelift.
20: You get to a point where you're like, why?
16: I think she's 80.
20: Yeah, okay, 80? You're 80. Why
16: and
20: lift
16: I'm not
20: anything
16: saying
20: then?
16: She needs a facelift. I'm just saying it's very funny that celebrities are like, that's where I draw the line.
20: Right.
16: Like, okay, until something new and exciting is invented, and they go, all right, fine.
19: Yeah. Well, and how many things has she been, like, she's gotten gifts and this and that and does all this stuff, and you're like, that's my draw-off line. That's what's trending, brought to you by Roku, America's number one TV streaming platform.
20: 75617, again, you're completely anonymous. Secrets on the way next. What's in your bank account right now? Text it over. We do those secrets after Benson Boone on today's Variety KS95.

0: I want you, I need you, oh God. 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
2: 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We have one question. What's in your bank account right now, good or bad? I guess technically two questions. Brittany is here for my talk from Brittany and Kendall from 3 to 6. She also wants to know how many affairs. How many affairs
3: yes,
2: along with the money.
3: How many affairs, who they were they with.
4: Is your child not the dad that they think?
3: Yeah, like that kind of stuff. Like no big whoop. If you want to have like a follow-up phone number that I can call and ask more questions about, that's cool too. I guess Wes already confirmed his cousin is hot, so we're good on that one.
2: Yeah, we don't need any cousin love. That's not any more than we normally get on this show. $53 is currently what I have in my bank account. Sad face. I have $115 in my account currently right now before I pay bills on Friday. Hopefully you get paid on Friday. That'd
4: right.
2: be nice. My account, simply just sad, negative $12.
3: Oh.
2: That's the ones that start like hitting hard because you're like, ooh, negative. I only have $320 in my bank account right now. It's not great.
3: Yeah, but they probably feel good after those last two there.
2: I know, right? Negative 12. You are doing great.
4: We have an anonymous caller. I didn't think anybody would call for this one. How much is in your bank account right now?
5: Okay, I have $22,000 in my bank account.
3: Nice.
5: $20,000 in a savings account and $57,000 in an IRA.
2: Are you single?
5: Am I what?
2: Are you single? I'm asking for Brittany.
5: I am single.
3: Cool.
6: Do you have Venmo?
5: Well, I'm widowed, so I'm single. Oh.
2: I'm sorry for your loss, but
3: if
2: you need companionship.
3: I'm excited for my gain.
2: Yikes. Oh, thanks for sharing. Yeah.
5: Yeah, you guys have a great day.
2: You too.
3: She's inspiring. Should I have more monies?
2: It probably. Yes.
3: Oh, that's terrifying.
2: We all should, We all should. Well, and you know what? It's okay. Secrets. I have $65,000 total in my bank account right now.
3: Ooh, hell yeah.
2: Next secret we got on Dirty Little Secrets. I'm negative $200. Don't feel bad because this has happened to me a lot in my life. I had a forgotten bill that came through FML.
3: Oh.
2: That's the worst because you have it where you're like, oh, I got everything. I've lined it all up. I think I've balanced everything out the way it is. And they're like, car insurance came out. And you're like, mother bleep.
3: And mine are so sporadic, too, where I always act surprised. Like, at this point, I should know that I will pay for my house's heating.
2: Yeah. I mean, there is something to that. You don't have to. It will just be shut off and you're like, ew.
3: Yeah, no, that's hard. I still to this day, I don't know if you guys do this, when the machine, like the ATM, or not the ATM, but like the card machine is taking an extra second at the grocery store, I'm like, oh no, did I not have enough? Like, I'm so traumatized by my 20s that I'll be like, please go through. Oh, yes.
2: There was a point in my 20s where I got McDonald's and I went up through the drive-thru and I gave them my card and I literally sat there speechless when he went, the card's been declined. And I went, try this one. And he goes, that one's also been declined. I go, this one's got to work for sure. And then I had to do the drive away of shame where they even offered me the food for free. And I was like, no, I'm all right. I think I'll survive.
3: I think I need to feel this one in my bones.
2: This one needs to hurt. I mean, I'll go to Burger King and try this whole thing again in 10 seconds, but it's fine. My account, $1,800. I'm going to do a couple more here quick because we do it again at 8:20. And then $748. Good thing I got my master's degree, eh? That's, hey, master's degree, $748. You're doing better than a lot of these texts we already got in. $3,100, and I just got my inheritance a month ago. The money that I just put in is $733,242.86. Time to pay off my entire house at 37.
4: Wow.
3: Dang.
4: Good for you.
2: Man, they got depressing on this side. And we will do them again at 8:20. You can keep them coming, 75617.
4: 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We embrace the chaos with Wes's Wheel of Topics next.
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4: I can't believe I completely forgot to tell you guys, Crisco and Brittany from My Talk, from the Brittany and Kendall Show. Speaking of money, we're just talking about it, what's in people's bank accounts right now.
3: Yeah.
4: I forgot. I got an email yesterday from our HR department here at Hubbard.
3: Oh,
4: we're
3: no.
4: amongst friends, right? I can share
3: of
4: this.
3: Of course.
4: They were like, yeah, your paycheck's been garnished.
3: What? Did you hit something in the parking lot?
4: I didn't.
3: I got a cone stuck in my wheel, and I had to have Reavers help me pull it out once.
23: Is it an old medical bill?
4: It was.
23: Yep, that happened to me.
4: It was from like 2017. One of my kids had some sort of surgery, and anesthesiologist had no idea. I haven't gotten a letter. It's been almost 10 years, and they're like, you've been garnished. And
2: I'm you guys got fished. You guys got fished. That's probably fake. You clicked a bad link.
4: It's from our HR department. They sent Ramsey County, the sheriff's department, sent Hubbard Broadcasting a garnishment letter for $1,500. And I'm like, I don't even remember what this is from. I had to Google it. I'm like, I assume my kids were always...
3: Was it a lot?
4: $1,500.
3: Oh,
2: $1,500.
23: It's over time, though, right?
4: Yeah, I think... Yeah. I mean, I can't just call them and pay it. I think you can negotiate, but I was like... Our HR department's like, we saw this one coming.
3: Yeah.
2: Garnishing. He's like, deadbeat dad. we saw that from a mile away. Yikes.
3: That's wild.
4: Right?
3: Oh, that would terrify me. Our bills regularly? Yeah, right?
2: I mean, okay. We should be, yeah.
3: Okay, cool.
2: That's important, yeah. It's going to come back to haunt you like 38 years later.
4: Welcome to my life.
2: Yeah, gosh. And then I'm sure you not only had to pay that, but then Marie was pissed about it, so then you had to pay her money to make up for the fact that you had a bill out there.
4: Apologize.
2: Yeah, it's an apology, $1,800. She's like, thank you.
3: How old are your kids?
4: 24, 20, and almost 19.
3: So it's like, it's inappropriate to like send it to them.
4: It's probably for my youngest one. He's like, Dad, I was like 7. I don't know.
2: Like, hey, you know what? This is a dose of reality, kids.
3: For their Christmas gift, just show the bill with like a bow on it. Like, braces. Right? Braces.
2: You are not getting anything. Today is going to be a high of 68 degrees and warming up. That's the most important part of the day. Tomorrow, 70% chance of showers, a high of 66 degrees. Then 30% chance of showers on Saturday, 69 for the high there. And then it's going to be dry on Sunday, 81 degrees, 86 and warm on Monday for Memorial Day. And by midweek next week, you guys, we are at 90 degrees. 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Traffic right now, we just have a couple things to let you know about. Nothing major out there right now, so that's good on a Thursday morning. 100 southbound between at the exit ramp to Highway 7 is slowed down due to a crash on the right shoulder there. 494 southbound, a crash at Bass Lake Road and 49th Avenue near Schmidt Lake Road in Maple Grove.
4: Oh, Schmidt.
2: Slowed down. Oh, Schmidt. That's probably what they said when they crashed. And then 35W southbound at Lake Drive and Lexington Avenue Northeast in Blaine has a crash there as well. Other than that, the roads are looking good. 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
4: All right, these guys are obviously talkers. If you've been listening for the last hour and a half, you can tell these guys are definite talkers. So we're going to have Wes's Wheel of Topics on the way next. Next, see who the better talker is between Crisco and Brittany.
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0: Today's Variety KS 95. It's Crisco, Dez, and Wes at 8 o'clock. A couple of huge things going on. A, you're going to win money. Double in paychecks again another day. Be like Jessica. Jessica got her paycheck doubled, and you have a chance to do that same thing coming up at 8 o'clock here on KS 95. Hopefully it's you.
1: And then right after that, when we announce that name, we are going to do something we have never heard in Twin Cities radio. It is going to be a very, very cool moment. And It kind of feels surreal at this point, but we're going to be doing it about 8:05.
0: Okay, if you've been listening all morning long, we have Brittany from Brittany and Kendall on My Talk in with us, and obviously Crisco. They're kind of the same exact human being. We knew this day was going to be like this because
1: that's awesome.
0: It's a lot of volume and a lot of nonstop talking, and it's, hey, that's said with love. I love both of you guys.
2: Everyone keeps going, oh, Brittany, you're not getting paid. By that, I mean my head is telling me that, but I feel like Wes, we should double your paycheck.
0: Oh, thank
2: today.
0: You so much.
2: Don't I agree. You think?
0: Could you write that down?
1: Here's the problem.
2: Yeah, sure, a random piece of paper. I also have Hatch and a time.
1: He's a glutton for punishment because one of the first names that came up from both of us was Brittany.
0: Yeah.
1: I go, Brittany, from My Talk, we got to have her on. And Wes goes, oh my God, let's have Brittany. And then as soon as I confirmed you're on, he goes, Oh my God, I have two of you. He plays the martyr role better than anybody. He asks for the punishment.
0: You didn't even know what that word was until like 6 months ago.
1: Yes.
3: Martyr line.
1: Teresa.
3: The irony there.
2: Martyr Teresa.
1: Martyr Teresa is 100% accurate.
0: All right. So what it is Wes's Wheel of Topics.
3: Yeah.
1: Go ahead.
0: It should be Brooks's Wheel of Topics because I don't even know what the topics are.
2: Okay.
0: We're going to play the wheel, spin the wheel, and then I'm going to hit
1: his thunder.
0: Anyway, I can just stop talking for a moment so I can explain. I'm going to spin the wheel.
2: Kiss.
0: So, and then a topic's going to come up, and you'll have a 30-second timer to speak on this topic for 30 straight seconds. If you pause, you anything like that, you lose that round of it, okay?
2: Okay.
0: It's kind of you guys are competing against each other a little bit, and then we're going to have people decide who was the better talker between you two.
2: All right. Okay.
0: All right, we understand
2: I'm nervous.
1: I know, now it's pressure.
0: Brittany, you get to go first because you're the guest.
2: Yes.
0: So here goes the spinning.
2: Alphabetically.
0: And your topic is...
2: I guess unless we do your real name.
1: True.
2: I'm listening.
4: What was the worst song that was ever composed?
2: I'm really glad that you asked which was the worst song that was ever composed. And it was honestly probably something along the lines of Beethoven. You heard of him? Overrated. It's like, add words to the music. What are you, lazy? Also, get better hair. Honestly, have you ever thought of what's your brand? It's not great. And I want to ask you, could you do more? Yes, you could do more. And that's why we have Taylor Swift. Did I ever mention how much I love Taylor Swift?
1: Oh my God. I don't know how you talk. We literally just peaked at our first one.
0: That was so good.
1: Beethoven. You pulled Beethoven
2: up. My brain kept saying Beethoven. I said, no, that's not the one we want to pick.
1: But you committed to it.
2: You
1: did. You nailed it.
0: Crisco?
1: Oh boy.
0: Here it comes for you.
4: Why do noses run but feet smell?
1: Feet smell because they're just funky. Noses are one of those things that you're going to have run because they're the athletic part of your body. I don't know if you knew that. It's the athletic part. It's got the most muscle behind it, and it's constantly working overdrive. It's one of those things where you're like, oh, I can smell. And the fact that you can smell and smell the feet, it's two in the same thing. And have I told you about Beethoven? Beethoven is the fantastic nose, and I think I've hit 30 seconds at this point.
0: I missed the button when I hit
1: you did.
0: Already like 8 seconds in. I'm just like, oop, my bad on that one.
1: Okay. Okay, well, that's all I could say about runny noses. That's what I'm going to end there.
0: Nailed it. You did a good job on that one.
2: Muscly noses.
1: Yeah.
2: Gross.
0: Back to Brittany from Brittany and Kendall on My Talk. People asking who you are.
4: How many pounds of potatoes have you consumed throughout your life?
2: First off, I'm a sweet potato girl. I actually think potatoes are overrated, which I know is going to be controversial. I get it. I'm ready to take the heat. I look at any attention as good attention. So if I was to say how many pounds of potatoes, I'd probably say 10, and not really by choice. If I had to, I would eat sweet potatoes every day. Fun fact, I kind of do. It's called food prepping. Welcome to my Sundays. Is this done? Yep, I think it is.
0: You are there. You got right to the end.
1: Oh, boy. Well, not really. That was the buzzer.
0: That was the buzzer.
1: Right there, but
2: I panicked.
1: Good.
2: I was trying to do math in my head at the same time.
1: And
2: I lied, too.
0: Oh, it's going to be way more than 10, right?
2: Yeah, easily.
0: Way more.
2: But I do love sweet potato.
1: Come on, give me an easy one.
4: If you had to replace your hands with something entirely different, what would you choose?
1: I would choose 2 more feet because I could get a lot more walking done with 4 feet running across the sidewalk. Could you imagine? And how freaky for Halloween if all of a sudden I go from 2 hands and 2 feet to 2 feet on top, 2 feet on bottom, running like a Dalmatian all across the Twin Cities. And it's going to make 5K times a brand new record like no one else. It's fantastic. And I'm going 4 feet all day long. I think the clock is over and boom. 4 seconds.
5: Oh, you still had 5 seconds
1: no,
5: left. Oh.
1: You let her do it.
2: Also, Crisco, that's like the most haunting, terrifying thing you've put in everybody's brain.
1: You're welcome.
2: You're besides welcome. Muscle nose, that's a close
1: second. So I've got 4 feet and muscle nose. That's going to be the new name of the show. 4 feet.
6: 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Here's what's coming up next.
5: I mean, I think it was so fantastic. Do we try another round?
1: I think so.
2: I'm so sorry, Beethoven lovers.
5: You never thought you were going to apologize to Beethoven
2: never.
5: Lovers all over the Twin Cities.
2: Never.
5: Another round of

0: Today's Friday, KS95. It's Crisco, Dez, and Wes, and a first of its kind, according to us anyway. I don't know for sure if this has ever happened in Twin Cities radio history, but right after 8 o'clock, something pretty major is happening right here on KS95. You're going to want to be here for it because it's going to be something that a lot of people are talking about for a long, long time.
1: Yeah.
0: One of those moments that people will talk about.
2: Oh, my gosh. This is an iconic moment, and I thought I would be good. I was like, oh, I'm going to be perfectly fine. And just minutes ago when I was talking about it, I like got choked up, and I went, okay.
1: Have you guys not told anybody what it is yet?
2: Nobody knows.
1: Oh, I'm so bad at secrets.
2: I don't say anything.
1: I don't even know why I get to be here for it. Like, it's the same question.
0: Happens to be the same day, Brittany.
1: I know. I'm like, luckier. It's just so crazy.
0: Here's the problem, Brittany.
1: Can I say what it is?
2: Not yet.
0: Here's also the problem, Brittany. What? Brittany from My Talk, from Brittany and Kendall, we don't get to talk. We just get to sit and listen.
1: I'm fine with that. Okay. I actually feel like it'd be weird if I was like, I'm also Brittany for My Talk here. Like, there's no reason I'm involved in this.
0: All right, so we're doing Wes's Wheel of Topics, actually Brooks's Wheel of Topics, because he put these all together. But these guys are obviously talkers. They're kind of the same person. So, therefore, we thought we'd put it to the test. You did a great job, round one. Are we ready for round two of Wes's Wheel of Topics?
2: Yes.
1: Love that.
0: All right, for Brittany, we spin the wheel. What will she be talking about for 30 straight seconds?
3: Why do we like Halloween if our parents tell us to not take candy from strangers?
1: First off, everything your parents told you was a lie. Your high school grades don't matter. There are literally almost no consequences for your actions at all. Halloween's the best holiday because there's no pressure around it, and you don't have to buy gifts for anybody unless you're Crisco Adam and you think a boo basket is something that exists for a three-year-old, to which I say, please get out of my house with a basket full of things. The point is, don't listen to your parents. Smoking's kind of cool. I met some of my favorite people that way.
2: And how dare you bring up the boo basket? You hated it. Your daughter loved it.
0: Smoking is kind of...
2: Again, mind you, she's just making things up for 30 seconds.
0: Funny.
2: I actually don't think she's kidding.
1: I'm starting to question myself at this point.
2: She's like, oh, no, that's pretty good. I think that was probably better than Beethoven.
0: It's pretty good.
2: Oh, my God.
0: Crisco, I think you're losing. You can always text me. I think he's winning.
2: I'm losing at life. It's fine.
0: That's pretty good.
3: If you had a warning label, what would it say?
2: Stay away, sad person inside. And I only say that not because like I'm like, oh, I'm depressed. I'm like, I'm constantly pushing food away from myself. And what do I love more than anything? I love food. I'm like, no, I probably shouldn't have that. I want it so bad. I mean, I'm to the point now in my life where I'm just sniffing random cookies. I'm not even by the person. I don't know the person. And I just walk by and act like I'm interested in their conversation and just do a deep whiff. And I'm telling you, it is one of those. It's what?
0: You judge me for saying you smell good to people, but you smell cookies all the time. You're the weird sniffer now.
2: Okay, well, I'm not the only one in this room who smells cookies, and you took up my time, so thank you very much.
1: Deep whiff is uncomfortable.
2: I'm sick of telling you how uncomfortable you are around me. It's getting real irritating as you tell kids to smoke.
3: Why do people say heads up when they want someone to duck?
1: First off, I've literally never told somebody to duck, so that's on them. I'm not walking around doing your work for you. When I say heads up, I'm about to drop some knowledge on you. It's usually one of those things where you're supposed to be passive aggressive, but I'm like, heads up, you're really annoying me right now. So maybe keep your head on a swivel, don't be the worst, and I don't have to give you a heads up. Also, I can't stress enough, why are we walking around telling people to duck in general? I don't know what kind of life you're living, if that's your everyday. If it's really dependent on them not getting hit by something, think about your environment and change. Be the change you want to see in the world.
2: I'm going to be honest with you. Somebody said Crisco's losing for sure. Wes has said it. I'm only taking out of this as my friend how easy it is for you to lie for 30 straight seconds. I'm really taking that from a point of like, oh, God, what has been the truth in our friendship?
0: This is so good.
1: Yeah, that's true.
2: Yeah, boy, that was easy
1: for
2: you.
1: That's great.
3: What's the worst gift you've ever received?
2: The worst gift, I asked it and repeat, but the worst gift I ever received would have been this job. Because I ended up having to work with Wes for 2 straight years, I'm turning this around on him. I'm kidding. No, the worst gift I ever received would had to have been a player piano without batteries. And I say that because what the hell am I supposed to do with the Casio keyboard and I can't play it because there's no batteries. And my grandma said, well, your mom and dad will buy those.
1: You still have it?
2: I still have it.
1: Can I have it?
2: I mean, you can have it if you want. It doesn't have the batteries. I will buy batteries for it. And this is the best part. My time's up.
1: I want it.
2: Yeah.
1: Okay. I've been looking at getting my hands on a keyboard without batteries.
2: It's a pretty, you're like, I don't want it to play.
1: No.
2: Not at all.
1: Aesthetic.
2: So, yeah, it's aesthetic. But then again, now I don't know what the truth is with you anymore.
1: Me neither.
2: I mean, God.
0: She sits upon a throne of lies.
1: Yeah. It's the Botox. Like, the Botox helps.
2: It does.
1: I can say whatever I want.
2: You're emotionless.
1: I know.
2: It's fine. Oh, God. All right. Can't tell what's what anymore.
0: So, 75617, who won on Wes's Wheel of Topics? Was it Crisco or was it Brittany from Brittany and Kendall on My Talk?
2: I think this tells it all. Damn, this girl's good. This girl is good. Brittany, to everything, starts everything with first of all.
1: First of all.
2: If you don't understand, you have to have a buffer point. You have to have a starting
1: There's
2: off
1: second,
2: point.
1: Though. Yeah. So it's just listing numbers.
2: First of all. Somebody wants to know what type of batteries. It was AA batteries, but I'm not getting them. Yeah.
1: That's the one you have.
2: No, I mean, I'm sorry. We didn't grow up battery rich, okay?
1: Oh,
2: I'm sorry.
1: That's actually a good point, because that's one of the first things I did as an adult is I bought a lot of batteries, and now I don't have to switch them out of things like we did in our childhood.
2: I had batteries that did not match. I would have a Duracell or whatever the off-branded Duracell was, and then like a fake Energizer Bunny one, and I put them in together, which is rule number one, what you're not supposed to do.
1: I didn't know that. And I also remember being like a kid going, oh, who has the batteries for the remote to turn on the TV? Because we just constantly been stealing from Peter to give to Paul. Did you guys ever do
0: for
1: that?
0: Sure.
1: Yeah.
2: I definitely stole a lot as a child.
0: And you got smoked, by the way.
2: I did. Oh, it's Brittany,
0: everybody say Brittany.
2: Brittany. Well, joke's on you. You don't know how to spell her name, so take that.
4: Don't go anywhere. There's more with Chris. Let's go Dez and Wes on KS95. And here's what's coming up next.
0: All right, we're double on paycheck still at 8 o'clock. And then something pretty big in the Twin Cities. Twin Cities radio history has never seen this, as far as I know. I don't think I know of any radio market in this country that I've heard this happen.
2: No, and it's just going to be such a cool moment. And we've had some people texting in and guessing already.
0: Yeah.
2: I mean, some people could probably obviously figure it out. That happens after 8 on KS95 with Crisco, Dez, and Wes.

0: definitely about 4.5 minutes. It's going to be one of those things that you're going to be talking about for a long time. A long time, because it's never happened before that we know of in Twin Cities radio history. It's today's variety, KS95 with Chris Godez and West. But you're going to want to be here. We do it in about 4.5 minutes on KS95. I was very torn yesterday because I didn't know if I should go out of my way to support my friend or if I should say, this is so stupid. Why would I waste my time on it? And I sat and I stared at my phone and I thought, do I do it? No, I'm not going to do it. I better do it. No, I'm not going to do it.
1: Did you do it?
0: I did.
1: Yeah.
0: I did. Because support for you as my friend.
2: What is it?
1: Okay, well, thank you for asking, Brittany, from my talk, 3 to 6 with Brittany and Kendall. They took away something in my life that meant a lot. And I think, as my friend, you know, one of my favorite things in the world is soup.
2: Yeah. I listened to your soup talk with Donna for a while yesterday.
1: Oh, yeah. Hot soup talk.
0: Hot soup talk.
2: Hot soup.
1: They took away Eddington's soup and salad from Minnesota. And this is something as simple as you can get salad, wraps, sandwiches.
0: Take it away. You act like

0: mission is to bring back Eddington soup and salad to Minnesota. It was robbed from us. It was taken from us. And so he didn't think I would come up with an online petition.
1: But like what? Well, so a bunch of people agree to it. What? It's not like you can force a company to exist.
0: That's not true. Thank you. That is not. You signed the petition.
2: Because I know what's stupid, it's never going to happen.
0: You're stupid. Should I put a petition up for you to sign in Minnesota Radio?
1: Maybe. Would that help?
0: Our boss would really like to hear if people like him or not. I am at a whopping 139 signatures.
1: I'll go sign. You is it on your social?
0: 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You click on that, and it's the petition, change.org. Be the change you want to see in the world. Brittany just said it in one of her 30-second ramblings. And now...
1: Thank you.
0: You're welcome. It's appreciated.
1: I just Googled Facebook. That's how far behind I am on this computer.
0: Oh, no. It's not MySpace.
1: It's going to take a while. Okay, I found it. I found change.org. All right,
0: change.org.
1: Cool.
0: You click it. You could be on number 140. We need to get...
2: You need an investor, is what you really truly need. And not just the change.org. You need somebody to be able to purchase said restaurant or start said restaurant.
0: I have not talked to him, but Zach from Love Your Melon is committed to buying Eddington soup and salad.
1: I actually think that's not a great job for him. That's a lie.
2: Yeah.
0: I know he's very busy doing the Lord's work, but this is the Lord's work for Crisco, and I need Eddington soup and salad back. And so I need to. How many like signatures do you think we need?
1: I cannot stress enough. This does nothing for the company.
2: Thank you.
1: Yeah, I cannot stress enough
0: what a friend is supposed to do. A friend is supposed to be there for their friend.
1: Yeah, but like I also have to like go fail fast. So like when you're going to put time and energy into something more important or like actual of substance, that would be helpful to whatever this is.
0: I need you. Also, the
1: write up on this is long. What? How many hours do you have with your time?
0: I will clarify. I did not put any of that info in there. I just typed the header at the top, and then it AI'd it for me. So that is okay, all 100%. Well, that checks
1: out. I'm glad
0: out.
1: Yeah. You should be working on other things.
0: Hey, well, now like I feel defeated. Thank you so much, Brittany.
2: Thank you.
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0: Oh, great. I don't even feel the energy to do this anymore.
1: I almost left.
0: I wish you would have been at that point.
1: Your job, I thought, was so easy. It's harder than I thought. Because I do, like, big old talk sections. You guys are constantly doing something.
2: A lot of moving parts.
0: Like Margaret Holmes. That's right. From Minneapolis, we are going to double your paycheck, but you have to do your part. Don't clap yet.
1: I got excited for Margaret Holmes.
0: Margaret Holmes, 10 minutes. Call 651-989-5795. Margaret Holmes from Minneapolis. The clock has started now.
2: All right. Weather-wise, how are we looking today?
0: Oh, God.
2: I know there's a lot. Hold on. Keep moving.
0: Yeah. Weather right now is not too bad today. A high of 68 degrees. Tomorrow, 66 degrees. It's going to be 69 and showers possible on Saturday. And then the best part, all we care about Sunday, dry and 81. Monday, warm and 86. You saw they didn't put dry in there?
1: Dry as a bone in wing.
0: Oh, that just took it to a different level.
2: 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How are the roads?
0: The roads are better than this show for sure, but I can tell you a couple spots. 35W southbound at County Road 25 near Lake Drive and Lexington Avenue in Blaine. There's a crash on the right shoulder. Another crash right now to let you know about 394 eastbound, a vehicle stalled in the right lane with a police on the scene, and that's at the exit to 169 southbound. And one other spot to let you know about, and that is 94 eastbound, slowing things down there as well. Other than that, the roads are not looking too bad, and it's brought to you by Hirschfields. 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
2: Did we get an exact time when this was going to happen?
0: Shortly after 8.
1: Also,
0: shortly after 8.
1: Side note, 146 signatures on your Bring Back Eddington Soup and Salad to Minnesota.
0: You guys might as well take your signatures away because it just feels forced. I just don't have the support that I need. I'm trying to bring back a place that brought joy to so many. We had nearly 13 people text in yesterday about how much they loved it. Nearly 13.
2: Countless dozens were interested.
0: Nearly 13.
1: Wonder. Where was it? We are doing that exciting thing soon, right? Can we finally say what it is or no?
0: I feel like we need to wait. That's the thing. I knew we were going to be waiting at this point, and maybe, who knows, maybe we're being punked.
2: That would be super funny, actually.
1: Can we hint at it?
2: This would be ultimately this guy if we got punked.
1: It'd feel so good. It would feel so right.
2: That would be the ultimate punk by him.
1: What would be better than a goodbye to an icon in Minnesota? being ghosted by an icon in Minnesota.
0: True. And that is a good way to go out. So I don't know. Maybe we play a song, we come back, and then we get prepared.
2: Do we want to?
0: We can always.

0: stop the song. You have a play and stop button on there.
1: Okay.
0: I mean, at this point, I haven't heard anything yet. I mean, we're waiting with bated breath for a Twin Cities first, so why not play?
2: We may cut off the song midway through.
0: We may, because we're not making them wait, for sure.
2: Yeah.
0: That's next. Question
3: maybe. I'm excited.

0: Chris Godez and Wes. What's trending?
1: Oh, I'm so glad you asked. My name is Brittany, and I'm going to tell you that Cardi B and me are pretty much the same person. Like, looking in a mirror, she also doesn't want to be a boy mom. She was at a game. She was at a baseball game watching her son play, and she said, I'm not meant for this. I am such a girl's mom, which, like, same queen. We've got Benny Blanco. He's making it very clear that even though he used to be somebody who said tell-all, he's not going to talk about sex with Selena Gomez, and that is what's trending, babies.
2: Brought to you by Roku.
3: Oh, yeah, that's America's number
1: brought
3: one.
1: Brought to you by Roku.
3: By America's number one TV streaming platform.
2: Okay. We're still in hold mode right now. Sorry. This is what live radio is. And when it's not just one radio station and two radio stations in live mode, it makes it a little more difficult. So please bear with us. I know it's not the norm here on KS95, but again, this is hard to coordinate with two radio stations. So
3: because it's never happened before.
2: It's never happened before.
1: Okay, can we finally say what's happening? Because you guys are pretty much saying what's happening.
3: I mean, at this point, we've had so many people texting in. It's something very cool, and it's going to be happening any minute here. If you know Dave Ryan, you know the name Dave Ryan in the Twin Cities. He's an institution here. I'm not going to get into too many details, but we are going to be talking with Dave Ryan during his last show, which he is live, not last show, but his last live show, and it's at the Mall of America right now.
2: Yeah. So, and if you don't know, Crisco was on the Dave Ryan show for 10 years before he came over here to KS95. So obviously still friends, still very much, you know, one of your heroes in the radio industry, that kind of stuff. So it just made sense. It made sense
1: we get to hear him say, you know, you get to talk on air. We're playing it on both radio stations.
2: Which we're competitors. We're not the same company. This doesn't happen in radio.
3: This is something that I don't think the Twin Cities have been able to hear. And it's just cool because 33 years.
1: Yeah.
3: 33 years on one show is crazy. And the fact that I was a third of that was pretty awesome. So
2: we have one minute. They're playing a song right now.
1: We're going to do simulcast with KDWB. This is brought to you by MyTalk 107.1.
3: Yes.
2: This is tomorrow by 5 Eyewitness News.
1: Sorry. Yes. Amy Mad told me that I was supposed to sneak that in with your guys' iconic moment. No.
3: No, not at all.
1: She would never make me be an a-hole like that.
2: That'd be so funny.
1: This is so exciting.
3: I know. This is being fun. And so you're going to, I mean, crazy. 33 years on one station, and he is going to also be on KS95 as well.
2: You have no idea how many pieces of management had to sign off on this actually happening.
3: So
2: between
3: many.
2: Us, between his management, like over at KDWB, that it's crazy that everybody said, yeah, let's do it.
3: Yes, and I mean, there might have been some places that said no, and we just ignored them. They just kept moving along. Like, yeah. I'm sure the lawyers were like, wait.
1: I haven't seen anybody in this room yet, we're fine.
3: That's the nice part about this building. It's usually about 9:30. People start rolling in here, so.
2: Hey.
3: No,
2: they
3: that's
2: just
3: right.
2: did nice things, so let's
3: they
2: be nice
3: did.
2: Here. Let's
3: they
2: be
3: did.
2: Good.
3: Yeah, yeah, no, super nice things, for sure.
1: This is exciting. I mean, what a thought. Like, and you got to see Dave Ryan and the whole crew yesterday, too?
3: I did, yeah. I went to a room full of some of the most talented people in Dave Ryan kidding. Show history. Yeah, so it was a ton of fun. And then I was also there. So that was
2: here we go. We're up.
4: People were looking at me and not waiting for me to introduce Maroon 5 or introduce Jessica Simpson or introduce, you know, whoever. And so thank you for this. It is a little bit overwhelming, and I'm trying to kind of soak it in. It's kind of like your wedding day.
5: You know? I don't know what that's like.
4: Yeah,
6: you'll none of us up here.
4: You'll never know, Jenny. You'll never know. Neither
5: we've got people
4: pay.
5: With signs. I just saw the Hiram sign up in the air here a second ago.
4: Yep.
5: Dave plus Hiram is greater than everything else.
7: Yeah.
5: And there's
7: also
5: some other ones out there, too.
8: Is there a Justice for Bob on anywhere?
5: No, Bob, this isn't about you.
7: There's also, Dave, there's 2,800 people in the live stream.
8: And counting.
5: And counting.
4: That's crazy because we usually get about 15.
5: Yeah, about
4: really
5: crazy.
4: True. Do we have Crisco on the phone?
5: If the technology works correct, I believe we have Crisco on the phone.
8: Yes, they're ready.
3: Hello,
8: Crisco. Are you there? Hey, buddy.
3: What's going on, everybody?
4: Now, everybody can hear you. You can hear Crisco, right? Okay, gotcha. Crisco and I met back in 2000-ish. Is that right?
3: Yes, it was 2002. I just got done with school and started at Brown College. You know how successful that school is doing now. And 11 years later, we were part of something awesome.
4: Crisco was just one of those people who's like, you know, he came in as an intern and, you know, he's lazy as hell. He sat around doing nothing most of the time. He would do this. Crisco would scratch his back on the wall like a bear rubbing on a tree.
3: Yeah, and true story.
4: Say, you guys see Family Guy? You guys watch Family Guy last night? It's like, Crisco, we're trying to concentrate. We're trying to help. So, but you have some memories of the Dave Ryan Show over the years that you might want to pass along?
3: Oh, I mean, there's so many that I could go on and on and on for the rest of your show, but it's not about me today. It's about you, Dave, and congratulations on 33 years. One of my favorite memories, and I'm sure intern John has probably already shared it, but I was the one who drove the vehicle all the time. I don't know how they trusted me as the laziest human being in that station's history to drive the station vehicle, but I am the one who drove it to a Christmas wish and got it stuck in the ditch, and the wish that was granted, the person had to help me pull the vehicle out of the ditch in the middle of like a tragic moment for them, and it's sad and everyone's crying, and I'm like, just not to be that guy, but I need to get out of the ditch so I can get out of here.
4: Too funny. Crisco, I was telling him last night, because we all had dinner last night. It was probably the most inappropriate, filthy, awful, offensive dinner of all time.
1: Oh, my God.
4: And I told Crisco, I said, you are one of the nicest, funniest, warmest, friendliest people ever. And and that covers for the fact that you have literally no talent, but you are
3: zero.
4: A funny guy.
3: Zero.
4: And I just love you. I just love you. And you're doing great things with your life on another radio station, and you know, people know that you exist. It's not like if I don't mention the other radio station, people won't know, but I'm not going to mention it because, you know, they got their own budget.
1: Yeah.
4: But what's it like to have a budget?
1: Tell us.
3: Okay. It's pretty wild. Like, we have a cafeteria here, which I'm like, it's insane because
4: a cafeteria.
3: We have a cafeteria, it's pretty amazing. Well, no, we don't have a card table. We actually have real tables here, so it's pretty sweet. It's pretty sweet, but
4: I'm going to go ahead.
3: Oh, no, I was just going to say, I'm so honored to be on with you guys, and I'm going to be heading to the mall at 9 o'clock, so I'm going to be on my way to see you guys too. But I mean, I will say, Dave, I'm sorry that you had to work with me for the 10 and a half years of me being pure lazy, because I didn't really start getting a work ethic until I left.
4: I know.
3: And I'm sorry for that. You deserved better.
4: No, you know what? It's, you know, I got to tell you, charm wins over talent and ability and ambition every time. Crisco, I'll be at your building later on today. I'm going to be at your building later on today because I'm going to be on the afternoon show, the Twin Cities Live.
1: Ooh.
4: So I'm going to be on later on this afternoon with Liz and
1: attractive man.
3: He's fine. He's whatever. I mean, it's fine.
9: Yeah,
3: but
9: boy.
3: I do want to say, Dave, and I know you guys got plenty of stuff going on there and lots of people showing all the love for you because you deserve it, but it's not lost on me that I'm not sitting at this table in this station on this show without you, as so many people could say, because you are an institution in Minnesota and you will never be forgotten. You're going to go into the Broadcasting Hall of Fame, where you absolutely deserve to be, and it wasn't just a pleasure. It was some of the funniest, best moments I've been a part of and had a chance to be a part of in my career. Now I'm stuck with Wes, so thank you so much.
4: Yeah, that Wes guy who actually used to work at KDWB.
10: Oh, word?
3: I did.
4: And I remember when Dez was brand new. She moved here from some podunk town in Montana, and she came here to do some appearance at Mall of America, and every male DJ in town was like, hey, who's that girl over there? She's kind of hot. And I'm like, stop it. So shout out to you guys. Love you guys. Love you, Crisco. And thanks for taking the time.
3: Oh, thank you so much, Dave. Congratulations. And I'll be down to the mall soon.
4: All right. Love you, Crisco.
3: Love you, buddy.
4: Hey.
11: 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Double your paycheck.
2: Get back to work.
3: I know. I was like, what? That's the wildest thing that's happened in my life.
9: I am dying, dead, dying.
2: Who do we got on the phone with us right now?
12: Margaret Holmes.
2: Margaret, thank you for hanging through 15 minutes of that with us. We appreciate it.
3: And that's why we're going to double your paycheck.
9: Yeah, Margaret, you get some. Get some, girl. Get excited.
3: Margaret,
12: thank you.
3: Margaret's like, say the damn words that my paycheck got doubled. You just got extra money. Congratulations. Thank you so much for listening. And it's that easy. We do it again at 9 o'clock, 10 o'clock, all the way through with afternoons with Stacy and Hutch on KS95.
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2: 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What's in your bank account right now at this very moment? Be proud about it. That's after Shaboozy on today's Variety. KS95.

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1: And there's one secret that we can't keep, and it's the fact that Wes is completely over this morning.
0: No, that's good.
1: Only because nothing with us, but you could tell the timing of everything that we just had to pull off. That was a first.
2: That was amazing.
0: Brittany, I'll let you in. Brittany from iTalk is in with us. I'll let you in on something about me that even if he parks in my parking spot or somebody does, or if Crisco gets here before me and he's sitting in my chair, it throws off my whole morning. So this stuff right now.
2: Cool trait you have.
0: It's weird. Really it's like. Slightly OCD, so the fact that we've had to, like, all these moving parts, I'm like, I don't handle this well.
2: Which, like, for your job, makes sense, right? Like, you're in charge of making sure every commercial plays, everything happens at this time, and you're, like, you know, driving the bus. At the same time, so you guys know, we don't have marked parking spots. So, like, the crazy person in me wants to come here early and park in your spot. Or honestly, be easier if I just left my car here at night.
1: It would be.
2: Ubered home.
1: God, that's a long con and a lot of money. That's a lot of money.
2: Yeah, I'm
1: pretty
2: lazy.
1: You got alarm clocks to buy.
2: I cannot stress enough. Still need to shave legs. It's about to be 80 degrees out.
1: You definitely need to get that done.
2: Both of them, plural.
1: First one in, $105.64. Which bank account are you talking about? Because I have $40,000 combined.
2: Wow.
0: Good for you.
2: Wow.
1: My bank account has $44,182.97. I look at that and say there's $182.97 to spend. I want an even 44.
2: Yeah. I also go, should we have a lot of money in our bank?
1: We're in radio. No.
2: Oh, okay.
1: The answer is always no for
0: us. The guy we just talked to that's retiring in radio? Ton. He took all the rest of our monies.
2: Oh, we should have asked him for monies.
1: I'm going to be at the mall later. I will. I'll ask him.
2: Yeah,
1: I got this.
2: Yeah.
1: Yes, for everybody. $19,388. My secret is I've saved about $40,000 in the bank on a relatively low income. A coworker is trying to invest half of it for 2 weeks with $5,000 return, but I just can't trust this quick get rich kind of scheme. And so I'm going to keep my $40,000.
2: We just got shark tanked.
0: So you're anonymous. How much money is in your bank account right now?
3: $200,000.
0: What?
2: Whoa.
0: What did you do right in your life?
3: I never won the lottery. I have no idea. It just built up over the years.
1: That's not how it works. I've been making money since I was 16 years old, and it's still negative.
2: I am so excited for you to buy a Starbucks.
1: That's about $200,000.
3: Well, you know, is that Brittany from K-Talk?
1: My Talk.
2: Yeah, My Talk.
3: Do you have a brother named Jordan by any chance?
2: Yes. Did you date him? I'm so sorry.
3: No, I work with him. That's even worse.
2: Oh, I'm so sorry.
0: Wait, does he have $200,000? I mean, if she has $200,000.
2: He might. Yeah, Jordan. Hey, heads up. Yeah, because you're just down the street then. He works just down the street from us.
3: Yep.
1: Hey, say hi to him. He loves me more than his sister.
2: He really does. Actually, he does. That's accurate.
3: That's funny. He told me that.
0: See, that's hilarious.
2: He'll go, I listened to Crisco's show today, and I go, Jordan, I have a show too, you know.
1: He's like cute.
2: Cute. That's funny.
0: Thanks for calling.
3: Yes. Okay.
0: Bye-bye.
1: I'm two secrets away from making her $200,000 look less than.
0: Oh, really?
1: Secrets, my bank account, $91,713.75. I can tell you I have two of those numbers in my bank account, but I'm not going to tell you which ones.
2: Not which ones.
1: Definitely a one. My husband and I have over $500,000 in checking and savings. We are only 33 years old, and it's all been from our own hard work. Brooks, as somebody who turns 33 on Sunday, does that hurt a little bit?
4: Yes.
1: Okay.
2: Wait, Brooks is a male Gemini?
4: I am a male Gemini.
2: Oh, no.
0: Let's use that term.
1: Oh, is that bad?
2: It's really bad.
1: Oh, Brooks.
2: Like the worst.
4: What, the male part?
1: Whatever.
2: Yes. For me, yes.
1: Yes. Overall.
2: Fun fact, if you're a guy, if you come over to my talk, I'd like to apologize. Sometimes I attack men. It's my thing. But yes, male Geminis have the worst rap there is. But
4: oh,
2: you're lovely.
4: Yeah. Well, no. What? Why is that?
1: I think I've heard this term loosely. Yeah,
2: Billie Eilish just came out and said male Geminis are the worst. And fun fact, I'm a Gemini too, but like people love female Geminis.
4: But why are male Geminis the worst?
2: Because you're really manipulative.
4: Yeah.
2: You give us both personality. Text. Are you both those things?
4: Probably, yeah.
2: I learned a term. I don't think I can say it on air, but I learned a term that you said, and I tried. The busting one, but we can't say that.
1: I don't
2: think
1: we can say, yeah.
2: Yeah, yeah. But either way, male Gemini, Brooks, that's daring of you.
4: Yeah.
1: Yeah, well, that was good.
0: Darren, okay. Like what, he wished his way out of his mom's womb? Or what?
2: Yeah,
0: like,
2: I know. Yeah. How, why didn't he either wait or come early? I'm not sure how he'd control that. How dare you, Brooks?
1: God, male Gemini for him.
4: Yeah, I should have manipulated her.
2: Mm.
1: Okay, I'm going to move on. We have two checking accounts and two savings accounts. The current total of all four is $7,950. Probably not great since we are both 60 and have no retirement savings. Can you please call my name for double your paycheck? That is insane. 33 years old, $500,000 in their collective accounts. 60 years old, no money for retirement, which, and I'm not saying anything bad about you. I'm just saying, like, just crazy the differences in worlds.
2: When I hear that, I think, how many hatch alarms do you have? Also,
1: probably a lot.
2: Probably more fun. I'm sorry. You're 33 and you save that much money.
1: Mm. I mean, if you have that much money at 33, are you even spending it or having fun?
2: Because, yeah.
1: I mean, like, oh, my God, I could go to my grave one day and be like, I have $900 million.
2: Yeah.
1: I've spent none of it.
2: And I don't benefit if somebody has a bunch of money, so I would rather have them be fun.
0: You know what they say. You can't put a luggage rack on a hearse. Spend it while you're here.
2: Nobody says that. I don't know why you think that's a common saying.
0: Everyone says it, Brittany. Like, literally everyone.
2: Like, I've almost been on this earth for 40 years. I've never heard that in my life.
1: Like, literally everyone.
2: Is it on a pillow somewhere in this room?
0: I stitched it on myself when I was just,
2: you know what they always say.
1: $1,524.96. $1,524.96. Somebody else said, I don't get paid until next Wednesday, and I have $607.
2: Good job.
1: $499.06. $22,000 and $45,000 between my savings and my checking. Thank you very much. Thank you for secrets.
5: Hang on. Chris, Cordes, and Wes will be right back on KS95. And here is what's coming up next.
0: So far, we've given money to Jessica. We've given money to Margaret. Can you be next? I think you can be. I think you can be if you use the art of positive thinking. And remember, if you win that doubled paycheck, nobody can put a luggage rack on a hearse because everyone says it. Everyone.
1: Like, you just literally forgot your own saying in the middle of it.
0: You can't put a luggage rack on a hearse.
2: You can't put an old luggage rack on a hearse.
0: The tree falls in the woods. 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
19: It's a lovely day.
20: Yeah, it is a lovely day. You're just taking a breath?
19: No, it's just so cold in the studio. Brittany, you can attest to that.
21: I'm wearing a coat. I don't know what happens in Hubbard where they go, the minute it is 60-degree day, they go, everybody should be violently cold in studio.
20: And mind you, this is coming from a human being, okay. Brittany, from my talk, who has her house at what?
21: Okay, so...
20: Just well, it's 78.
21: Insulation. It was at 80 the other day.
20: Because she also has a fireplace, and if it's 80, she'll turn the fireplace on and sit next to it to be warm.
19: I am never coming. You're like, hey, come on over. I'm gonna have a party. I'm gonna be like, I can't. I gotta sit outside. There's no way. It's January. I'm sitting outside.
21: It's my surprise party I'm throwing for myself, so please show up.
19: Okay, fine.
21: Thank you.
20: I mean,
21: there's nothing better than being warm in your own house and wearing barely anything.
20: It's a fact. And it's one of those days you can do it today because it's 68. Warming up, though, that's good news. By Friday, we get 70% chance of showers in the evening, a high of 66 degrees. Saturday is going to be 69 degrees and getting a little bit better as we get closer to Memorial Day Monday. It's 81 and dry on Sunday, 86 and warm on Monday. And by Wednesday, I kid you not, we're going to be at 90 degrees. In the Twin Cities. And that's not from Ken Barlow, because we talked about that yesterday. He's out for a little while. But that is incredible weather for Memorial Day weekend. It usually rains. It's usually always pretty awful. So the fact that we have that is great. And it is brought to you by Apollo Heating, Air, and Plumbing. And we also have a couple crashes to let you know about. Nothing major this morning, which is good, because it's usually awful by this point. 65 southbound at 49th Avenue North and 47th Avenue Northeast. There's a crash on the right shoulder. There's also a crash 394 eastbound, and that is at the exit ramp to 169 southbound. And one other spot, 12 eastbound, there's a crash, and that is between Bushaway Road and 394 in Wayzata. Other than that, the roads are looking good. 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
19: Text of the day from Julie. Thank you, Julie. Can't put a luggage rack on a hearse. I learned that expression today, and I love it. True that.
20: Yeah, so but
19: thank you for being the texter of the day, Julie.
21: I can't stress enough. She learned it that you go, you know the saying they say all the time.
19: Sorry, we're out of time talking about that, Brittany. Sorry about that.
21: Timing.
20: What are the odds?

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1: Real quick, before we get to them, though.
2: Me, I guess.
1: Because I have a show note.
3: Shout out. Hey.
1: No, show note.
3: Show note. Okay.
1: Show note.
3: Yeah, that's what
1: Brooks and I made an executive decision. If you missed Crisco talking to Dave Ryan this morning, we're going to play it again where we normally do what we learned today.
2: Got it.
1: Be here at about 9:15, and if you want to hear that and hear these guys be
3: 9:15, I should be? Okay.
1: Yeah, so we're going to replay that at 9:15 if you missed it at 8 o'clock this morning.
3: I'll be listening because I'll probably be here still.
2: You will probably be here because you have to work at 3.
3: Yeah, so it's fine. No, 9:15. Got it.
1: All right. None of your tests.
2: No, that's fine. I couldn't have waited at all. I love Dez, but this crossover week has been so much fun, and it's been so such a good idea because we had Donna from My Talk in on Tuesday and Wednesday. Brittany from My Talk 3 to 6 with Brittany and Kendall is in currently right now today. And then Monday and tomorrow we have Megan Newquist from 5 Eyewitness News.
3: I love those women so much.
2: There's so many awesome women in this building, and it's awesome that it's usually Des or TJ. And so it is nice to be able to
1: I was thinking when I was going to the bathroom before, not that I was thinking about you in the bathroom, Brittany, but
3: I
1: was.
3: So. I assume
2: HR.
3: Hey guys, I've worked with men before. I get it.
1: No, I was thinking very smorgasbord of people filling in, because Megan, obviously very newsy, she had her fun too, but different.
3: Put together is what you want to say.
1: And then we have Donna, who's a radio legend, morning radio forever in the Twin Cities.
3: Obsessed with her.
1: And then Brittany, who's chaos, and I love it.
3: Sure,
1: I love
3: chaos.
1: Your chaos, though.
3: Thanks.
2: Somebody nailed it on the head. If you've ever seen the movie, and he hates when I reference movies that he doesn't know, Wreck-It Ralph. Vanellope, the little girl in there who everybody knows that scene where she's like, you're mimicking me. And you went, that is 1000% you.
3: And she's played by Sarah Silverman.
2: Yes.
3: I'm obsessed with her look. I'm always trying to also put suckers on my outfit. So that's perfect. I love that analogy.
2: Somebody else said, Brittany is a breath of fresh air. I love her. And I listened all the way back on her old station days.
3: At KQ.
2: Yeah,
1: you guys both worked with the two biggest morning radio legends in the Twin Cities. Ever. If I had my Mount Rushmore radio people, it would be Tom Bernard, who you got to work with, and Dave Ryan. And you guys got to work with those people. And
2: who else is on it?
1: Tony Fly would be the
4: other. Wes.
1: And then, and myself. The fourth spot is for me.
4: ACLD legend.
3: Someday, Wes, are you going to be talking about us like you got to work with Brittany and Crisco?
2: Oh, this is awkward. The silence is deafening on a radio show.
3: No, don't worry about it.
2: We'll come back to you.
3: Take your time on that.
2: We'll come back to you.
3: It's crazy. Huh? I mean... Yeah, no, yeah, for sure.
1: For sure.
3: Cool.
2: Are we going to kiss now?
3: Are we all going to kiss?
2: Jeez, I feel like we should probably take a break or a lap or
3: something. Let's wait till 9 a.m.
2: Perfect. Wait, is that when you leave, though?
3: I'm not sure.
2: You're like 9:05.
3: I actually have no idea what's going on the whole time here. I cannot stress enough. Because at my talk, we do long-form talking. Yeah. So it's like 12 minutes of talking. And I'm like, oh, my God, chaos. They just probably chill out and dance to music all the time. And then I've now done it, and I'm like, oh, my God, you guys are constantly, go now. It's time. Talk here. Your guys' job is kind of not easy.
1: Here's the way I always put it. Like, what you do every day, it's like being at a Bath & Body Works where you can walk around, you can smell the lotions, you can smell the candles. You spend a lot of time there, right?
2: Yeah.
1: You wander the store a little bit, and you take it all in. We're at Walgreens.
3: Yeah.
1: You're grabbing everything as fast as you can. You're in and out. We spend no time at our store. It's like we're always moving.
2: Thank God you didn't say the other drugstore. I am not a fan.
3: You know, like CVS?
2: Don't say it.
3: Oh, sorry.
1: Why do you hate CVS?
2: I have a very big beef with them, and I will not go into details. Thank you for asking.
1: You have to.
2: No, I won't.
1: You can't.
2: Somebody
1: say
2: just texted in and said, all I know is this is the real Brittany B. They actually said it.
3: Yeah, baby.
2: That's right. We also have, every time I watch Wreck-It Ralph, I think of you, Crisco. He is your Disney twin. Oh, look at that. You're Vanellope and I'm Wreck-It Ralph.
3: I love that for us.
2: And they're besties.
3: They are besties.
2: Oh, God, we really saw that. And we also work with somebody here who looks like the little elevator guy.
3: Oh, nailed it.
2: Yeah, yep.
3: Hey, guys, I have to tell you something really funny that happened yesterday. My dog, Robot, she got out of the
1: fence. You have a dog named Robot?
3: Yeah.
1: So fitting.
3: My nephew named her, and she's very robotic, too. And a girl, because people always think Robot's a boy name. Sexist? She got out of the fence yesterday, and she just kind of slowly walks around because she's this giant hound. And I it drove me nuts. So three people I talked to, I asked, I said, hey, did you see a dog? I'm looking for it. I was in the alley. And the guy said, what does she look like? And to which I replied, I don't know. Have you seen any dog wandering around?
2: It's a missing dog.
3: Which I think is really funny because I go, is that just like you people don't know what to say when you ask and they want to be helpful? But all three people that I saw in the alleyway, I found her, by the way. She was just like two houses down. All asked, what does she look like? As if there would be a difference.
2: What if it was you, though? They were questioning you.
3: That's what
2: I was wondering. No, I'm saying like
3: yeah.
2: It's all on you looking like, oh, you look like Cruella de Vil, the dog napper, or something like that.
3: Yeah.
2: You're like, oh, likely
3: name
2: story.
3: Three things about her immediately.
2: What name would she come to if you were looking for a dog?
3: I was wearing full fur head to toe.
2: And it was
3: that's
2: spotted.
3: Probably it.
2: That's 100%
3: yeah.
2: What it was. They're like
3: prove that you know her.
2: This lady, the dog is holding up four fingers. It's like, please help, please.
0: Hang on, Chris Godez and Wes will be right back on KS95. And here is what's coming up next.
1: We are doubling paychecks again. You better be listening at 9 o'clock because we've got those positive thoughts for you. We want you to win that money on KS95. Listen.

0: created monsters here? What is going on that we're all characters on Wreck-It Ralph now? Today's Variety KS95. It's Crisco, Dez, and West. Do you see all these texts?
1: Yeah, you're King Candy.
0: What does that mean?
2: Oh, it's, no. Yeah. That's not
1: true. Just texted and said
2: but
1: West
2: not
1: is King
2: wrong.
1: Candy. No, not wrong at
2: not
1: all.
2: Not wrong.
1: And then, oh my God, Brooks is the little Sour Bill guy.
2: Oh, totally. We're not,
1: no offense, you haven't seen the movie.
0: I need to watch this movie now.
1: Hey, dude, it's so such good. It's such a good movie. And this Sour Bill character just talks like this.
3: And is like,
4: I never really get called little, so.
1: Yeah, hey, little Sour Bill
2: hey,
1: in there.
2: And you're,
1: I mean, he's the main bad guy, like, in this movie.
0: I'm always
1: spoiler
0: the villain
1: alert.
0: In every part of life.
2: Oh, yeah, I was going to say.
1: Spoiler
2: but I've
1: alert.
2: Highly, it's actually really good. Did you play video games growing up?
0: A little bit. I play Tetris. I'm way older than you guys. So
2: that's
0: perfect.
1: Okay. Yeah, you would
2: I
1: love
2: assumed
1: it.
2: You're super old.
1: He created Pong. It's pretty awesome.
2: Because it's like arcade.
0: If I had that Pong money, would I be here?
2: It's like it mixes arcade game, like arcade games, and then it has like first person shooters, like Xbox vibes. But it's all over the place, and it's so good, so funny. Highly recommend.
1: But like I like Vanellope, spot on. Wreck-It Ralph, I break
2: Absolutely,
1: and destroy things. 100%. You're so right. By calling him King Candy, that is the most accurate description of a person on a radio show.
2: It's true.
1: Because he's the king. He wants it all about himself.
0: Wait
1: he
0: a second.
1: He thinks he does all the work when in all reality he has a house full of people who do all the work for
2: he's
1: him.
2: He's going a little off script. I'm going to be honest, Wes. Like, some of those things he just wanted to tell you.
1: I just wanted to get off my chest. I'm like, and he's also a bleep hole.
2: And he also owes somebody $40 from
1: Bone-In Wings. So take that, Wes. I mean, King Candy. God, that guy.
2: The most Minnesota thing ever is like, I've been wanting to tell you this for years.
1: Yeah, that's true. I just.
2: Do you guys ever ever weaponize the text line? Pretend that somebody wrote something because you want to say something to the other two? Yeah.
0: Yeah, but it shows up as Crisco. So when he does it, I'm like, I can see your name on there, dude.
1: No, I don't even send it in sometimes now. I'm just like, oh, God, it's Crisco, Dez, and Satan.
2: I like to do it. I like to do it on our videos that me and Kendall do, which is my co-host over at My Talk. I like to then attack her and be like, oh, man, Brittany really is the heart of the show and things like that. But it's, again, always obviously me.
1: That's the best part, making that moment happen. Somebody said, I didn't realize Brittany was that Brittany. I love this for all of us listening to KS95.
2: I love this journey for us.
0: All right. Well, thank you, Brittany. We appreciate it. We have to kick you out of here now. But give all your handles where everybody can find you on social and what have you.
2: Why did you do that? At Brittany Hagen Talks. At Brittany Hagen Talks. It's H-A-G-A-N. But also, just say, find me on the streets.
1: It doesn't even make sense.
2: Find me on these streets.
1: Oh, yeah, she's running around looking for a dog all the time.
2: Find me. Just say hi, you know, hey you, and I'll go like and subscribe. I don't know. Also, MyTalk 107.1, 1 to 3, or nope, 3 to 6. 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I really just need a lot more listeners, especially men. 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
10: Okay, we're looking for Tina Hinrichs from Blaine. 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
11: Tina.
10: That's right.
11: Oh.
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12: No. $12.99. 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
2: Oh, good luck.
12: So, maybe I'll take off work. I don't know. But it's
2: just you and Dunkin' Donuts. Yeah, you imagine him wasting a vacation? He only gets like 6 all year and he wastes one to go to Dunkin' Donuts.
10: And he doesn't get one of the drinks. He's like, damn.
12: Shoot.
2: You can call a Des and text the management and be like, I didn't get to do what I wanted to do. So can I not use my vacation day for this?
12: Well, to put it in perspective, a venti iced coffee at Starbucks. Well, it's two of those.
10: Oh my God.
13: Too much. That's overkill.
2: That is
13: coming
2: crazy.
13: From me.
2: Better coffee, though. Controversial, maybe a little bit to say Dunkin's way better than Starbucks.
12: I do prefer Dunkin', at least our iced coffee.
2: Oh, so much better.
10: I'm going to do one food related for you.
2: No, that's what way.
10: I
2: do.
10: I know. I hope you in this room are sitting down, Wes and Brooks. And I also hope that people driving are sitting down, too,
2: because
10: that'd be weird if they weren't. That usually does help. Bush's Baked Beans is diabolical. Did you see what they just released?
2: No.
10: For just this coming couple of weeks. They have 3 new flavors of Bush's Baked Beans.
2: Mess with perfection.
12: I love their varieties, though.
2: Oh, really?
12: I do like the grilling beans.
10: Oh, no, my friend. This is not one you are going to thoroughly enjoy. Apple pie is the one people are having the biggest reaction to in a positive way because it's got hints of cinnamon.
12: Yeah.
2: You know that screams?
10: Sugar.
2: It's for the 250th anniversary of America. It screams America. What's more American than baked beans and apple pie?
10: Well, you know? That's a great point, Wes, and I think you

0: see their theme here.
1: Next up, hot
0: the
1: dogs.
0: Next one is dill pickle.
1: Oh.
0: That has sour notes. Doesn't have really a sweet baked bean like a Bush's normally does. It is a savory, and it is very sour, and people are having a certain feeling about it. And the one I cannot figure out, but obviously to celebrate the 250th anniversary, they decided, like everybody else and all of their flavors, to do Rocket Pop baked beans.
1: Ooh.
0: That has notes of cherry, blue raspberry, and lime.
2: That is disgusting.
0: Oh, it does not sound good.
2: That does not sound good at all.
1: I don't know, man. They missed an opportunity. They should have done like hot dog water.
0: Oh, right? Yucky.
2: All right, speaking of America, you going to go to any ballparks? I know you're going to Wrigley Field, obviously Target Field. Are you going to go to any baseball stadiums this year, bro?
1: Outside of Target Field, maybe CHS. No, but I need to really up my MLB ballpark game.
2: Well, if you do, there's a trend going on right now. It's called Tarps Off Trend. And what you do is you find the party section at the stadium. So I'm going to need you to do this at Wrigley Field because obviously you're there on a Saturday night for a game
0: or
2: something.
0: Yeah, yeah.
2: So you're going to find a partying section at Wrigley Field for sure. You go to that section, you have to drink beer, and you have to take off your shirt and swing it above your head. You'll get on
1: that's
2: the Jumbotron.
1: The new thing right now.
2: Yeah, it's called Tarps Off Trend. So you need to go do this, Crisco. Thank you very much. Don't question me.
0: No, I'm not questioning you. I just, it's PTSD from being 500 pounds. I don't really want to hear the word tarp. kind of what my shirt looked like for a long time.
2: Well played.
0: Actually, they'd be like, hey, sir, we need that. It's a rain delay right now.

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13: Today's Variety, KS95. Brooks here, Crisco, Dez, and Wes. Of course, Crisco and Wes, they are heading to the Mall of America right now to say hello to someone we actually had on the show about an hour ago, just over an hour ago, in case you missed it. We're going to replay it for you right now.
14: Hey. What's going on, everybody?
15: Crisco and I met back in 2000-ish, is that right?
14: Yes, it was 2002. I just got done with school and started at Brown College. You know how successful that school is doing now. And 11 years later, we were part of something awesome.
15: Crisco was just one of those people who's like, you know, he came in as an intern and, you know, he's lazy as hell. He sat around doing nothing most of the time. He would do this. Crisco would scratch his back on the wall like a bear rubbing on a tree.
14: Yeah, and true story.
15: Say, you guys see Family Guy? You guys watch Family Guy last night? It's like, Crisco, we're trying to concentrate. We're trying to help. So, but you have some memories of the Dave Ryan Show over the years that you might want to pass along?
14: Oh, I mean, there's so many that I could go on and on and on for the rest of your show, but it's not about me today. It's about you, Dave, and congratulations on 33 years. One of my favorite memories, and I'm sure intern John has probably already shared it, but I was the one who drove the vehicle all the time. I don't know how they trusted me as the laziest human being in that station's history to drive the station vehicle, but I am the one who drove it to a Christmas Wish and got it stuck in the ditch, and the wish that was granted, the person had to help me pull the vehicle out of the ditch in the middle of like a tragic moment for them, and it's sad and everyone's crying, and I'm like, just not to be that guy, but I need to get out of the ditch so I can get out of here.
15: Too funny. Crisco, I was telling him last night, because we all had dinner last night. It was probably the most inappropriate, filthy, awful, offensive dinner of all time.
16: Oh, my God.
15: And I told Crisco, I said, you are one of the nicest, funniest, warmest, friendliest people ever. And and that covers for the fact that you have literally no talent, but you are
14: zero.
15: A funny guy.
14: Zero.
15: And I just love you. I just love you. And you're doing great things with your life on another radio station, and you know, people know that you exist. It's not like if I don't mention the other radio station, people won't know, but I'm not going to mention it because, you know, they got their own budget.
16: Yeah.
15: But what's it like to have a budget?
16: Tell us.
14: Okay. It's pretty wild. Like, we have a cafeteria here, which I'm like, it's insane because
15: a cafeteria.
14: We have a cafeteria.
16: We have a card table.
14: It's pretty amazing. Well, no, we don't have a card table. We actually have real tables here, so it's pretty sweet. It's pretty sweet. But
15: I'm going to go ahead.
14: Oh, no, I was just going to say, I'm so honored to be on with you guys, and I'm going to be heading to the mall at 9 o'clock, so I'm going to be on my way to see you guys, too. But, I mean, I will say, Dave, I'm sorry that you had to work with me for the 10.5 years of me being pure lazy, because I didn't really start getting a work ethic until I left.
15: I know.
14: And I'm sorry for that. You deserved better.
15: No, you know what? It's, you know, I got to tell you, charm wins over talent and ability and ambition every time. Christo, I'll be at your building later on today. I'm going to be at your building later on today because I'm going to be on the afternoon show, the Twin Cities Live.
17: Ooh.
15: So, yeah, so I'm going to be on later on this afternoon with Liz and very
17: attractive man.
18: Family.
14: Yeah. And labor, yeah, no, he's fine. He's whatever. I mean, it's fine.
18: Yeah,
14: but
18: fine.
14: I do want to say, Dave, and I know you guys got plenty of stuff going on there and lots of people showing all the love for you because you deserve it, but it's not lost on me that I'm not sitting at this table in this station on this show without you, as so many people could say, because you are an institution in Minnesota and you will never be forgotten. You're going to go into the Broadcasting Hall of Fame where you absolutely deserve to be, and it wasn't just a pleasure. It was some of the funniest, best moments I've been a part of and had a chance to be a part of in my career. Now I'm stuck with Wes, so thank you so much.
15: Yeah. Yeah, that Wes guy who actually used to work at KDWB.
19: Oh, word?
20: I did.
15: And I remember when Dez was brand new. She moved here from some podunk town in Montana, and she came here to do some appearance at Mall of America, and every male DJ in town was like, hey, who's that girl over there? She's kind of hot. I'm like, stop it. So shout out to you guys. Love you guys. Love you, Frisco. And thanks for taking the time.
14: Oh, thank you so much, Dave. Congratulations. And I'll be down to the mall soon.

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I was thinking about the band. I was thinking about the fans. We were underground, loading merch in that 12-passenger van in a small club in Minnesota. And the snow outside of First Ave, I just wanted my name in the star.

Expecting those guys to clear up this afternoon gradually. High going up to 66. Another chilly one tonight. Increasing clouds, low of 47. Then partly sunny for your Friday. Then a slight chance of showers with those expected Friday night. High going up to 65. Right now it's 55 at the Twin Cities. 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
2: They say the holy water's watered down, and this town's lost.

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I might get behind that, not gonna lie. What keeps it fresh, though? A lot of pits? 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

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I know mine are getting a little bald. 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

I don't understand how this is a Guinness World Record, but an Ohio family recently broke one by sending their Slinky down a flight of 53 stairs at a local stadium. 53, that's it? I feel like that would be way more. Just

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got some rest of your afternoon, Brooks. I'm out of here. Stacey and Hutch are coming up next with another chance for you to double your paycheck. That's right. They're reading that next name coming up in about 10 minutes. Keep listening to win right here on KS95. Leaving you Teddy Swims.

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3: 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But one walk turned into two. 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
10: 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I could be

0: 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Who are we still looking for?
1: 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D-A-I-J-A, Deja Braylock.
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1: Can we talk?
0: Best of luck.
2: We need to talk. I'm breaking up with you.
3: Let's go.
1: Here we go. A Thursday. We are almost there to a three-day weekend.
2: Wow. Does it feel real? It doesn't feel real.
1: For me, it does and it doesn't.
2: It's a long time coming.
1: It's been a long time coming, I feel like, for me to have some time off.
2: Yeah.
1: And I think for the most part, today's a sad day.
2: Why?
1: For me, because we had the kids for a week.
2: Oh,
1: and we
2: yeah.
1: never get the kids for a week. And we had so much fun. Alex was in town. And, you know, it was such memories were made. And that I'm very scared for when I come back to work on June 1st.
2: Why?
1: Disney depression.
2: Oh.
1: It is a real thing for me and Lauren.
2: Mm-hmm.
1: And by the way, before you guys start going, oh, how can Hutch afford Disney? I need to tell you, Mom works there. We get 50% off hotels and free theme park tickets, okay? So if you want to do that, just have an old person work at Disney for you. Because that's the only way. We were literally saying, Lauren and I haven't done a honeymoon.
2: Yeah.
1: And we were saying, what are we going to do? Where are we going to go? And everything was just so expensive.
2: I know.
1: That for us to stay inside Disney Resort property, $125 a night.
2: Yeah.
1: And that's at a nice hotel, thanks to Mom.
2: Mm-hmm.
1: So we were like, everyone's like, you always go to Disney. I go, because it's the cheapest for us.
2: Right. And you get and to see family. And...
1: Right. And I understand it's not for a lot of people because they don't have that luxury of having a family member.
2: Mm-hmm.
1: But for us, it's just, it is our happy place. It's where you just put on a magic band and you just start charging. The money goes off to space.
2: Mm-hmm. You don't have to think about it.
1: Until May 30th.
2: Until the bill comes.
1: But I always just have my most relaxing moments and most fun times there, especially from when I was a kid. So
2: yeah.
1: It's been a long time that since I have had some really just me time off. So I'm in a daze right now because kids left today and there's so much to do tonight with, we have Teacher of the Week.
2: Yeah.
1: Which is going to be super fun because the moment we all get together, mm-hmm. it's just a blast.
2: It is fun because it doesn't happen very often.
1: But by all, I mean just basically me, you, Brooks, Wes, and Frisco.
2: Yeah.
1: Because TJ's gone. Dez is gone. It's like...
2: Oh, yeah.
1: And yeah, so
2: Wes will be there tonight, right?
1: Yeah. Wes, okay. And Frisco, Brooks, me, and you.
2: Okay.
1: So there's five of us.
2: Yay!
1: So sorry, teachers, if you're disappointed that TJ and Wes aren't there, or TJ and Dez, but...
2: Yeah.
1: But well, it'll be fun. We always have fun at this event. So
2: we can do their impressions for you if you need them.
1: Yeah. So, hey, cheapest gas. Got to hit that up for you real quick here. Speedway at Forest Lake, 413. Holiday in Columbus, 415. And County Market in St. Francis at 417. That's the cheapest gas. We went from $3.99 being the cheapest yesterday.
2: Yeah.
1: Up to $4.13 being the cheapest.
2: Ugh, I have to get gas tonight, too.
1: Oh, yeah. So there's a lot coming up on the show today. Not only double your paycheck names, but we want to hook you up with tickets to AJR 323. If you want to see AJR at the State Fair with State Fair admission, we're hooking you up with the ungoogleable questions. So stick around. It's Stacey Nutch on KS95.

0: KS95. We are today's variety. I just want to tell you, Minnesota's lame. And I don't say that lightly.
1: No.
0: I am going to tell you why Minnesota is lame.
1: Okay. Maybe we won't agree.
0: The governor has outlawed prediction markets. But it's a form of betting. If you don't know what prediction markets are, it's basically you're betting on stupid things. You're betting on temperatures. What's the high for the day? You're betting on entertainment. Is Kim Kardashian going to slip at the Met Gala? You're betting on, is this politician going to win?
1: That's the only stuff I would want to bet on.

0: Right.
1: You know, because I don't know anything about
0: It's like Super Bowl betting where they do, how long is Pink going to sing the national anthem?
1: Yeah, you silly know? Stuff.
0: It is. Prediction markets are basically silly. But here's the thing, is that we're the only state to ban prediction markets.
1: Why?
0: Which is no different, by the way, than any other type of gambling. You go to the horse races, you're still betting on horses.
1: Mm-hmm.
0: You go to, any casino, that's betting. And it's fun, it's entertainment, it's value, it's exciting. Why do you think I'm at Mystic Lake every weekend? this is ridiculous that, A, we don't have sports betting in our state still, and he's signing a ban on prediction markets.
1: Was there an explanation of why?
0: I'm trying to look. Federal authorities filed a lawsuit yesterday to block the prohibition, arguing prediction markets should be exclusively regulated by federal officials.
1: Hmm.
0: No reason why he did it. I'm sure he had an explanation. But there's so much more wrong with the state that we should be focusing on.
1: Yeah, like they're going to dig up the boundary waters and ruin it. I don't like that.
0: That's not a state thing, so.
1: Oh, it's not.
0: No. So we can't blame the state on that one.
1: Mm.
0: You know, I mean, it's.
1: Well, maybe the state can go, hey, can you stop that?
0: Oh, we've tried that a lot.
1: It's not working. I don't think people really know what's going on.
0: No. At this point, I think AI should just take all politicians' jobs. They can't do any worse.
1: True.
0: I mean, but it seems like, why are we the ones to want on fun? Not that I'm a huge prediction market guy, but like, yeah. It's no different again than any other betting.
1: We should find out why first, because what if it's, you know, every time somebody does that, a puppy gets kicked in the face. I don't know. It could be something terrible happens.
0: I think you should be a politician.
1: I think so, too.
0: It's Stacey and Hutch, KS95.

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2: I love the change. 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
1: I'm a beta tester.
2: Yeah.
1: On everything I do, just because I like being the first.
2: I know.
1: At first, let me tell you, it was bad. 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It's coming up next.
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0: Notch, KS95, where we are today's variety. So Google is overhauling their website for the first time in 25 years. The biggest change, they say, in over 25 years. At yesterday's Google I.O. conference, the company explained the search results will now more closely resemble AI chat. Some of you may be seeing that now as they've started rolling it out, but gone are the experience of just simply searching and then getting a list of websites. Mm-hmm. It's called the Intelligent Search Box, and it's going to allow you to ask follow-up questions to narrow your response. So let's say I want to know, how old is Stacey Matthews? And then it gives me the age. You're like, but is she single? But it's, so it's more like what you use ChatGPT for.
1: Right. It has a conversation with you.
0: Yeah. And so you can narrow down really what you're looking for. And then it gives you the website where it got all this information.
1: Yeah. Like I wanted to know who is appearing at Acme Comedy Company this weekend. Craig Robinson, it says, is headlining.
0: Hey, that's the Office guy.
1: Yes, it is. Oh. And it says, with shows scheduled for Friday at 9:30 p.m. and Saturday at 9:30 p.m.
0: And you can follow up with, okay, well, can you get me tickets? Mm-hmm. And then it gets you the tickets.
1: Yeah, it's really cool. And then the website's just below
0: Are you
1: that.
0: Going?
1: Not tonight.
0: No, I mean, but this weekend?
1: I would like to. I think I'm going to buy
0: tickets.
1: He's
0: funny.
1: He is funny.
0: Yeah. So
1: he's Daryl.
0: Google is definitely changing the way that we start searching, which makes me think, hey, does anyone use Yahoo anymore? Search. Yeah.
1: I didn't even know it was still going until one of the work building computers that I hopped on one time.
0: It came on.
1: It came up, yeah.
0: That's still a thing?
1: It is.
0: It's Stacey and Hodge, KS95. Tell us if you like the change. Text us 75617. Now what

0: going back.
1: Stacey Hodge, KS95. We are today's variety. There is new testing on a pill that could cure something. And I didn't know that this was curable by medicine. This is in the news. And to make you well aware of this syndrome, I will tell you, you have experienced it in your life. Mm. Broken heart syndrome.
2: Yep.
1: There apparently now, from what we're learning from this news article I just read, is that there's a Scottish woman that is in clinical trials to treat broken heart syndrome. She's 57 years old. She lived a busy and active life, but things changed when she witnessed her mother's death.
2: Oh.
1: And so she has a broken heart because her mom has passed away. Now, physicians and doctors and scientists have gotten together and say there's a way that we might be able to treat a broken heart. And this is not just for the passing of a loved one. This could be for a really bad breakup. This could be for a friendship or a sibling or something.
2: Or a pet dying.
1: Would you take a pill for broken heart syndrome? Because it is a serious thing.
2: Yeah, probably.
1: I mean, and by the way, it's physical. It's not just a mental thing because
2: right, yeah.
1: How many times have we seen, especially older people, their spouse passes away and then they pass away months, weeks,
2: yeah,
1: sometimes
2: happened,
1: hours later.
2: Happened with my dad's parent or my dad's parents.
1: Conan O'Brien's parents.
2: Oh, really?
1: Yeah. And so it is a thing. How do you fix it? How do you solve it more than just mentally, but physically? Because your body, you're used to this person forever, especially a mother.
2: And when you're upset, what happens to your body physically? You either have a stomach ache or you're not hungry or you eat uncontrollably or you don't.
1: Yeah.
2: You know, stuff like that.
1: And so it'd be interesting to see what kind of pill someone would take. But this woman's in clinical trials. So if you're suffering from a broken heart, something may be coming to the shelves in probably years' time.
2: Mm-hmm.
1: It's interesting to see how they're going to solve this problem.
2: Yeah.
1: It's Stacey and Hutch, KS95. We are today's variety. Thank you for spending your afternoon with us.
2: Good.

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0: 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We have another Double Your Paycheck coming up here in just a little bit. 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If you signed up, your name might be called. If you haven't, your name will not be called.
1: But it could be called next time we do this thing. So make sure that you get in that pot of names. It's not really a pot.
0: No, it's more of a dirty hat we draw a name out of.
1: Yeah, yeah. 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
5: Hey, it's Crisco, and there was a version of me that truly believed walking, running, and anything in between was for other people. 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
1: Anthony Roitero.
0: All right, still a couple more minutes to call in Anthony Roitero. 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

0: Stacey and Hodge, KS95, we are today's variety. I will say this. I did a Smarter Than Stacey question 2 days ago because I found out something that's going to affect a lot of men out there.
1: Oh, yeah.
0: There was a recent survey done by single American women that says if you have a dad bod, you are no longer hot. They want lean and muscly again. We're going through a trend of, you know, dad bods are now out. Dad bods were a thing for so many years.
1: Oh, yeah. And, you know, tastes change after a while.
0: I think dad bod also resembled a sort of...
1: a stable person.
0: Non-douchey,
1: yeah.
0: Safety type net type of man.
1: A real... you know, down to earth.
0: Right.
1: Guys you can count on.
0: Where a guy with muscles and six packs or whatever, I mean, thanks to Jersey Shore, they have been portrayed as just jerks and someone who only thinks about themselves and just wants a ton of women, where dad bods were much softer.
1: Yeah.
0: But now women don't want dad bods anymore.
1: Well, at least the women of the ages
0: the survey.
1: That they're surveying.
0: Yeah. Which I think I'll pull it up here in a second, but I think it was mid-20s to mid-40s. They did a 20-year range. But for you, I think it's different. You don't want a meathead, right? Like, you're not looking for...
1: I need someone who can talk to me, of course.
0: Right.
1: Yeah.
0: And hold the conversation.
1: Right. Because sooner or later, those abs are going to turn to dad bod.
0: Wait. So are you saying that you physicality doesn't necessarily mean something to you?
1: I don't need, you know, that hard body.
0: Okay.
1: I don't really care about that.
0: Right.
1: Because then I'd have to go do that. And I don't want to.
0: Well, isn't it? And then when you're cuddling with someone, if they're all hard.
1: Yeah. If they're
0: it's
1: like.
0: Gross.
1: Yeah. I don't want to have to, you know.
0: Right.
1: Cover you in pillows.
0: Right. Yeah. You need skin to skin. 651-989-KS95. What do you think? Are you still into the dad bod thing? And is it still kind of trending, or are you over it? You want someone now with a leaner body. Let's take your call. 651-989-KS95 and text us 75617. 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
1: Oh, yes. 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

0: Stacey Notch, KS95. We are today's variety talking dad bods and going to you, your opinion on them. 651-989-KS95. Who's this?
1: Hi, this is Brittany.
0: All right, Brittany, we're talking about dad bods. Are they hot? Are they attractive? Are they blah? What do you think about this dad bod trend?
1: Yes, dad bods, they're always in. I mean, I love a dad bod. Yes.
2: Well, if you love, you know, love handles, then you've got something to grab onto.
1: Yeah, you want something to, like, snuggle up to, you know?
0: What, more cushion for the pushing is what they say?
1: Oh, exactly. You get it.
0: I do get it, yeah. All right, dad bods are right. It's attractive. Thanks for the call.
1: You got it. Thank you. I love your show.
0: Oh, thank you. We appreciate it.
2: All right, let's
0: I'm going to go get something to eat now because Lauren will love a dad bod, you know?
2: Yes, that's a great idea.
1: Sounds good.
0: All right, so go eat, fellas.
2: Go bring me a snack. Mandy's on the phone, too. What do you think?
3: I don't know who came up with that. I'm not going to say yes.
2: Yeah?
3: I don't know who was trying to make someone else feel better.
0: So,
3: but I don't think so.
2: You don't like dad bods. Okay.
3: Yeah, well, is that controversial?
0: No, it's the debate we're having now because they're going away and it's your opinion. So what are you into, though, then?
3: I'm into fitness. I like being healthy and active. So for me, That's much more attractive than, like, the sitting on the couch bod.
0: All right. Okay. No pudgy men, then. Thanks for the call.
3: Yeah, thank you.
0: Yeah, no pudges.
2: Well, being healthy is, you know, it's not really, I don't want to say trendy.
0: Well, being healthy isn't tied to having a six-pack.
2: Right.
0: You know, feel like I'm healthy, but let me show you my one-pack.
2: But, I mean, I think that's part of it, too, is, like, people just want to stay healthy because if you're, you know, not, then your lifespan is going to be less.
0: Yeah, I feel like people aren't concerned about their lifespan and more concerned about their looks when it comes to healthy.
2: I think you're right there, but
0: but we also love a world Chinese buffet.
2: Yes, we do.
0: 651-989-KS95. We are today's variety. Keep calling with your opinion and thoughts.

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0: When traveling, just over 50% of women say this is a must-have. What is it?
1: 651-989-KS95.
0: When traveling, just over 50% of women say this is a must-have.
1: You don't do this.
0: No. Uh-uh.
1: Really?
0: No.
1: I do it.
0: You do?
1: If I can, yeah, if I have a room.
0: I would worry that it's not going to be good.
1: Oh, it'll be tainted.
0: Yeah.
1: Okay. What's your answer? We give you a couple clues there. 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

0: right, we're doing the ungooglable question for AJR tickets. What's the question today, Stace?
1: When traveling, just over 50% of women say this is a must-have. What is it?
0: What's your guess?
2: Is it a hairbrush?
0: No, not a hairbrush. Try again. KS95, what's your guess?
3: Hi, is it a portable charger?
0: It is not a portable charger. I think a lot of people carry those with them.
1: Oh, yeah, probably. Hi, what's your guess?
4: Hi, is it packing cubes?
0: No, it's not packing cubes.
1: That's a good guess. Hi, what's your guess?
4: God, there's so many things. What about chapstick?
0: Nope, not chapstick. Hi, what's your guess?
5: Is it toilet paper?
0: It's not toilet paper. Their own toilet paper. I mean, I can understand that because sometimes hotel quality
1: is a little icky.
0: Yep.
1: Hey, what's your answer?
6: Is it a makeup kit?
0: It's not a makeup. I think almost 100% of women would carry a makeup kit. Yeah.
1: I'm going to take that for sure. Hey, what do you think it is?
7: Hi, is it bring your own pillow?
1: Yes.
0: Bringing your own pillow. What is your name?
7: Miranda.
0: Miranda, do you bring your own pillow to hotels?
7: I don't, but my dad always does.
0: Yeah, I want to. My pillow's so big, though. Like, I'd have to bring another suitcase just for that.
7: Yeah.
0: But I would love to have my own. But I don't know. Hotel pillows, for me, they're not the greatest.
1: I just don't want to drag my pillow around and it gets full of germs from airplanes and wherever I'm going. Yuck.
0: I could see that. Hey, guess what? We've got tickets to AJR for you, Miranda.
7: Awesome. Thank you so much.
0: Yeah, we're hooking you up with that. September 2nd, plus State Fair admission. Hold on the line, all right?
7: Awesome. Thank you.

0: Kelly Hansen from Twin Cities Live is with us to tell us what's happening this weekend. A big weekend, 3-day weekend, so a lot of events going down and a lot of people off of work, so looking for things to do.
1: That's right, and it is Memorial Day weekend, so it's a holiday weekend. We think it's the unofficial beginning of summer, but it also is a time of remembrance.
0: Yes.
1: So I want to start there. Memorial Day at historic Fort Snelling is going to be quite the event. This is all happening on Monday, 10 a.m. to 4 p.m. You can do a self-guided tour. You don't need to have a guide with you to walk around and explore the grounds. They're also going to host special historic demonstrations throughout the day, including a baseball game, which is cool. There's going to be musical performances, a drum corps there. So to get into the historic Fort Snelling is $12 for adults. Kids are $8. Under 5 is free. College students, veterans, and 65 plus are $10. And remember, Flags for Fort Snelling, it's a nonprofit organization. They are placing small flags at cemetery graves currently right now. And I understand registration to volunteer for that is closed.
0: Okay.
1: But you can go and walk through the cemetery and see all of the flags. It really is a beautiful sight. It's the state's only national cemetery, and it's beautiful all the time, but with all the little flags.
0: It's really crazy how once you get into the gates, you know how busy the surrounding area is with the airport and traffic and construction, like how quiet it actually is.
1: Isn't it?
0: It's weird, yeah.
1: Yeah.
0: Because you're wait, I just came from 494 construction.
2: Right.
0: And I feel like I don't hear a thing.
1: Yeah. That's very true. Yeah. And I think it's a special place if you have children to take them through to learn about all the men and women who sacrificed for us. And so that's what this weekend is about. We have to remember that. So I wanted to start there. But baseball is a big part of summer, and so let's
0: go. And the Saints are doing better than the Twins.
1: They are, huh? Let's go to CHS Field. So it is Take Your Dog to the Ball Game on Saturday, May 23rd. The St. Paul Saints are taking on the Omaha Storm Chasers. So this is the first dog day of 2026. It's brought to you by Coco's Heart Dog Rescue, a great dog rescue here in town.
0: I think Stacy's going to stand at the front gate and just pet. Like she misses having a dog. I think she's going to put her chair there and she's just going to be like, come to mama.
1: I mean, I'm sure people will go there without dogs and they will love it. I would say probably they're asking for well-behaved dogs.
2: Oh, yeah.
1: And obviously, put them on a leash. I didn't see that written anywhere, but I'm assuming they would like your dog on a leash.
2: Oh, yeah.
1: Tickets are $34. The ticket package, though, includes an outfield reserved seat, a dog collar, which is so cute. It's a Saints dog collar.
2: Aww.
1: And it also includes a $5 donation that you'll give to Coco's Heart Rescue to continue doing the incredible work that they do.
0: And one more event.
1: One more. You know, burgers and brats scream Memorial Day, but how about taco trucks?
2: Okay.
0: Boy, this whole weekend is just dedicated to Stacy.
1: You like this, Stacy.
0: Dogs and tacos.
1: So the Twin Cities Taqueria at Insight Brewing is happening on Saturday. Taco trucks, four of them. They're going to have Latin music, special beers and cocktails, including a horchata slushy.
2: Oh, my God.
1: Maker's Market, 1 to 8 p.m. The brewing, Insight Brewing is in Minneapolis.
0: All right, there you go. That is Kelly Hansen, Twin Cities Live. Hey, have a good weekend.
1: Thank you, you too.
0: You got Crisco and Stacy next week, so make sure they're in line.
1: I don't think I have to do that. Stacy's got Crisco in line.
2: We'll be standing in line.
0: No, when those two get together, they feed off of each other pretty
1: crazily. He just
0: gave
1: me a really dirty look out there.
0: Did he?
1: Yeah, we'll have to have some beef next week.
2: Beef.
0: Start a fight.
2: I love it.
0: That is Kelly Hansen, Twin Cities Live. It is Stacy and Hutch on KS95, Today's Variety.

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0: 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That's one smart driver. As far as your weather is concerned, it actually is going to be nice this Memorial Day weekend. As we get into night, though, low of 47, mostly cloudy skies. A chance of showers tomorrow after 3 p.m. with a high of 66. Not too bad, though. And then Saturday, Sunday, Monday, we're looking at sunny skies. By Sunday, 80. Memorial Day could reach 90.
1: Wow.
0: It's going to be nice.
1: What a change,
0: Let's
1: right?
0: take a look at traffic.
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0: All right, let's take out those roads. Not much to talk about. Things are starting to get a little busy in your normal areas. 394 into downtown Minneapolis. 494 at 35. W interchange getting a little busy as well. In fact, all the way to 100 in both directions on the way to the airport. And by the way, a lot of traveling happening this weekend.
1: Oh, yes.
0: For Memorial Day weekend. So expect roads to the airport to be a little busy there. Other than that, things look pretty good across the metro. Coming up, Smarter Than Stacy, we're hooking you up with tickets to Cat's Eye November 7th at the Target Center. 423, we'll give you that first answer. You feeling smart?
1: A little bit.
0: You guys might be lucky today. We'll do that coming up next.
1: Wake the fun up.
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4: 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And at 740, the three-song showdown. 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
0: 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We're today's variety. They say the

0: Stacey Notch, KS95, today's Variety. We had a big meeting with about like 15 people today. And I have a question for you, Stace. I don't know if you noticed this in the meeting. One person only brought in the noisiest lunch in the entire world, crunching on chips, sipping on their soda, or whatever. And it brought me to the question, because I know a lot of people are working from home. They have a ton of meetings. They have a ton of Zoom meetings. In-person meetings a little different because you can't mute that person.
1: Yeah.
0: Is eating at a meeting inappropriate? Especially, let's just say it's not a catered lunch, so everyone's not eating, but it's around lunchtime and this person brings in their lunch. You probably didn't notice it. It was bothering me because I was sitting next to the person.
1: Yeah.
0: But do you find that rude? Is that rude behavior when you go into a meeting and you bring in food or lunch? Again, not talking about a catered lunch meeting.
1: It wasn't a lunch meeting, Well, you know, if it's during what would be your lunch time, I say it's fine. But it was very distracting. I noticed it too.
0: I will say this. If it is during your lunchtime, then give me lunchtime. A different lunchtime.
1: Yeah.
0: Like if I have to sit in a meeting for my lunch, you're paying me for that.
1: Yeah.
0: So I deserve another lunch break.
1: But sometimes in our business, there is no other time because, you know, after, like, say we had a 1:30 meeting and it went till 2.
0: Mm-hmm.
1: Well, then we don't have any other times.
0: Right.
1: Because you know how it works out.
0: Yeah.
1: It's just the way it is, the nature of the biz. But I wouldn't want to eat in the meeting, but that wouldn't be my choice.
0: Because, this happened to us today, and then I started thinking, is it rude? Should I be upset? I was definitely annoyed. I can be annoyed.
1: Oh, yeah.
0: But is it rude to that when you have a meeting of 20 and only one person's bringing their lunch and eating in front of everyone else? Is that a rude behavior? Is it considered by the general?
1: I think it depends on your workplace, too. Like, if you were in a corporate meeting for, you know, Big Bank USA, it might be a little awkward.
0: Yes. And again, it's different. If you're Zooming, not a big issue. People usually mute their mic or their camera, and I don't have to watch you eat a sandwich.
1: Yeah.
0: But 651-989-KS95. Text us to 75617. What is your opinion on the whole thing? And have you had a weird meeting experience like us? It's Stacey Hutch, KS95. We are today's Variety.

0: Stacey Notch, KS95. We are today's variety. A lot of people have opinions on this one.
1: Yeah, for sure.
0: What is yours? KS95, we're talking about meetings and people eating it. Is it rude? Who is this?
2: Hey, this is Kayla.
1: All right, so the big debate today, is it rude or normal to eat during a work meeting? What is your take on that?
2: Unless it is specifically a lunch meeting, keep your meals out of the work time. I hate hearing people chew, and I absolutely think it is crazy to eat during a work meeting.
0: I was thinking about this, too. During a meeting, too, if someone has egg salad or tuna fish,
1: it
2: smells horrible. Yeah. I don't want to hear you chew. I don't want to see food in your teeth. It's just like... Eat when it's your lunch hour.
0: All right, so no eating in the meetings.
2: Hard pass.
1: Okay.
0: All right, thanks for calling in. 651-989-KS95. Hi, who's this?
3: Derek.
0: All right, Derek, we're talking about eating in work meetings. What's your opinion on the whole thing?
3: It's rude. I'll say it's rude because I feel like if you're in the meeting, you're supposed to be in there for a purpose. You know, it's almost like you weren't even prepared that you couldn't eat beforehand, or you're not even focused on what's going on. But I can guarantee you one thing, the boss is never eating during the meetings.
1: And he'll look at you and stare at you, look at your food back into your eyes, and then remember that forever, right?
0: Yes.
3: I feel like your boss, it's almost a test from them to see if you'll actually take the bait or if you'll remain focused and get done what you need to get done.
0: All right. Thanks for calling in, Derek.
3: Thank you.
0: Yeah, 651-989-KS95. That is the number to call to chime in on this one. Hey, who's this?
4: Hey, this is Mike, man. How you doing?
0: Doing well, Mike. You've heard the calls. What do you think? Eating in a work meeting, Mike, is it rude or not rude?
4: Hell no, it ain't rude. Now, listen, if you don't have a good enough amount of protein, you're not going to have any ideas, okay? You're going to just be in the meeting, just talking and yapping. But if you're eating, you can actually get your thoughts together because you got food in you, you know?
1: Mm.
4: So, hell no. No. You got to eat.
1: The boss should buy you lunch.
4: And if I bring a hot dog in, I'm bringing one for the boss.
0: Yeah, the boss got one too, and you're gonna make sure he eats it as well.
4: Listen, I was thinking about you, big guy. You're signing my checks here. Here you go.
1: Funny.
0: That's awesome. Hey, thanks for calling in. We appreciate it.
4: No, thank you.
0: Yeah.
4: Somebody has to know.
0: Okay. You set the rules for everyone at work lunch meetings. 651-989-KS95. We do have Smarter Than Stacy coming up. 4:23 is that first answer. Make sure you tune in. It's KS95. We are today's variety.

0: take a look at your weather forecast. A pretty nice evening, 47 for your low, cloudy skies. As we head into tomorrow, though, get ready for a nice couple of days. A spotty shower here and there, but for the most part, high in the low 70s. On Saturday, look for a high of 71. Sunday, high of 80. And Memorial Day, sunny skies, high of almost 90. Let's take a look at traffic and that first answer to Smarter Than Stacy. 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As we take a look at those roads, before we give you that first answer to Smarter Than Stacy, pretty calm out there. Your typical slowdowns at all the interchanges, basically. People heading home a little early, but no major accidents to talk to you about or no major slowdowns. So be on the lookout. There is some debris on the roadway at 494 southbound in Maple Grove. That is at Bass Lake Road and 49th Avenue around Schmidt Lake Road. But people are slowing down just for that. But nothing too crazy out there. The first answer, Smarter Than Stacy, is... Are you ready for it? Mule. You must say mule, not donkey. Mule. That's the first answer. Smarter Stacy, we're doing that in 6 minutes.
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0: Here we go. It is time for Smarter Than Stacy. Playing with us is Adam from Champlin, and a couple of kids with you, right, Adam?
1: Correct.
0: All right. What are their names, by the way?
1: Yeah. Names Jackson, Lizzie, and Lily.
0: All right, here's the deal. We've got five questions for you guys. If you beat Stacy, he can hook you up with tickets to Cat's Eye at Target Center in November. What's your favorite restaurant over in Champlin, Adam?
1: I'd probably have to be Willie McCoy's.
0: Willie McCoy's is pretty good. All right, here's the deal. Let's get to question one. What kind of animal did Pinocchio almost turn into?
1: A mule.
0: Question number two, originally called Decoration Day, this holiday was first celebrated in 1868. What day are we talking about?
1: Let's go with Christmas.
0: Question number three, what funny Disney character said, 10,000 years can give you such a crick in the neck?
1: The genie from Aladdin.
0: Question number four, what is the dice-throwing slang for throwing two sixes? What's the dice-throwing slang for throwing two sixes?
1: Boxcars.
0: Question number five. Who drives the magic school bus?
1: Oh.
0: That was loud and clear. Adam, you didn't know who that was at all.
1: Thanks for the help with that one.
0: All right, I'm going to put you guys on hold. We'll bring Stacy in for part two as we see if Adam and the kids can beat Stacy on Smarter Than Stacy. It is KS95. We're today's variety.

0: Get to.
1: All right, let's do part two. Stacy is back. She didn't hear any of the questions the first time around. We're going to ask her part two now.
2: That's cool.
1: Question number one. What kind of animal did Pinocchio almost turn into?
3: I almost said whale. That's not right. A donkey?
1: That is incorrect. A mule. A mule.
3: Aren't they the same thing?
1: Nope. Oh. They are different animals.
3: Are they?
1: They are.
3: I didn't know that.
1: Look the same, but not the same.
3: They're not the same.
1: Originally called Decoration Day, this holiday was first celebrated in 1868. What day are we talking about?
3: Memorial Day.
1: That is correct. Question number three. What funny Disney character said, 10,000 years can give you such a crick in the neck?
3: That's the genie.
1: That is correct.
3: That's a funny one.
1: Question number four. What is the dice throwing slang for throwing two sixes?
3: National treasure. No. Boxcars.
1: Correct.
3: Finally learned something from my friends. Playing a dumb game.
1: From your dice throwing days?
3: Yes.
1: Who drives the magic school bus?
3: Oh, man, I don't know.
4: Kevin!
3: Not Kevin. Maybe it was Kevin. It was Kevin!
1: That is incorrect.
3: I have no idea. Never seen that show.
1: Mrs. Frizzle.
3: Mrs. Frizzle.
1: Mrs. Frizzle drove it. All right, so Stacy got three. It looks like Adam and the kids got four. They're going to Cat's Eye.
3: Oh, you guys, you're so excited.
1: Nice job. All right, Adam, say it loud and say it proud.
5: I'm Adam, and
6: we are Florida
1: and Stacy. Yay! You guys are. Hold on the line. I am going to get all the information to go see Cat's Eye at the Target Center November. It is Stacy and Hutch. 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

0: Stacey and Hutch, KS95. We are today's variety. Double Your Paycheck is back next Tuesday and Thursday. But while you're thinking about it, because Memorial Day weekend, you're going to be busy. You're going to be getting ready for people and parties.
1: You'll be readying the grill or getting the mayonnaise out, all that stuff. You're going to be thinking about other stuff.
0: So sign up now.
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0: 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It's Stacey and Hutch. Don't need the-

0: Stacey Notch, KS95. We are today's variety. All right, issues. Let's do that coming up just after 5 o'clock. If you've got an issue in your life, you can text us. We'll probably call you back. Or you can call us and tell us the issue and see if it's something that the Twin Cities can help solve. A lot of issues in people's lives these days.
1: Oh, yeah. And you know what? We may not have the answers, but everyone listening likely or someone out there has had some experience or has dealt with it and can give you some good advice.
0: It's like basically free therapy for you.
1: Yeah.
0: To be able to get it out in the open. You can change your name. You can change the situation a little bit, but ideally people are going to give you the best situation. Like Stacey said, they've probably been in that situation and they can help you out. We'll do that coming up next.
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4: 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That's secrets.
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5: Hey, it's Crisco, and there was a version of me that truly believed walking, running, and anything in between was for other people. 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
1: Stacey Notch, KS95. We are today's variety. We are doing issues. And Brittany actually has called in and wants to know if her boyfriend is lying about something. I feel like we've had this topic before, but I don't know if we've had anyone actually talk to us about their situation. Mm-hmm. So, Brittany, you're having an issue with your boyfriend. Tell us the story.
2: So I think that my boyfriend of 8 months might be lying about something. So we met on Match.com, and we're pretty serious, but one of my friends said that she saw that he still has an active profile. So when I confronted him, he was like, oh, I didn't even know that I still had one, but that's not me. I'm not using it. But then my friend said that she saw, like, that he was online. You know how it says, like, active 3 minutes ago or active an hour ago? He would have to open the app and log on. So when I asked him, he just always has a logical explanation for whenever I question him. He said, oh, they just do that to get people to check profiles. I'm not on there. That's just Match.com doing that. So I don't know if he's lying. It feels like he's lying. Or if I'm being paranoid.
1: Let's figure out what's happening for you, because I'm sure a lot of people have been in this situation. I will tell you this. Actually, just keep listening. We'll get some answers for you, okay?
2: Okay, thanks.
1: You're welcome. I didn't want to bore her with my story. But I'll bore the rest of you guys. No, this is about a year ago. Lauren and I have been together for 2 years now. Mm-hmm. And we were looking at Hinge for... We had deleted our apps.
3: Yeah.
1: Deleted them off our phones or whatever. And I... we were looking at pictures or something on our phone, and she gets the notifications from her email and says, new email from Hinge. And I go, I look at her, I go, how dare you? I said, what?
4: What?
1: Actually, I did do this.
5: How dare you?
1: And then I did.
6: What?
1: And so come to find out, she thought she deleted her profile.
3: Yeah.
1: But didn't. She just deleted the app.
3: Oh, okay.
1: And she had never gotten any notifications, and you know, obviously, like, she hadn't been active on it or whatever. Mm-hmm. But I do wonder if sometimes you think you delete your profile, but Match keeps it, or Place keeps it on, because they don't survive
3: without you,
1: without users. Mm-hmm. And if you know, let's be honest, these apps, they don't want you to find love.
3: No, of course not. As soon as you find love, that's it for
1: you.
3: You
1: don't need them. And so there could be some truth that they're keeping his profile active or whatever. But when it comes to a guy, I didn't know. You would think that if you delete your profile, they're going to get rid of all your information. It's not going to say active 3 minutes ago, right? Ideally.
3: I would think, yeah.
1: So I don't know if I believe him on this one.
3: Yeah, that seems a little weird.
1: 651-989-KS95. Again, like with Lauren, I'm like, well, yeah, of course you're not, you know, like, we're next to each other all the time.
3: Yeah, I think
1: we're giving each other's phones. We're looking at pictures. We're texting back and forth. Like, there would be more signs.
3: Yeah.
1: And that's what I think she needs to look for. Just a little bit more signs.
3: Yeah.
1: Because if her friend's on Hinge, why would he be on it knowing that she could see it?
3: Maybe he doesn't know that part.
1: Okay. 651-99-KS95 or text us 75617. I had a

0: Stacey Hutch, KS95. We are today's variety, helping Brittany out. She said that her friend saw her boyfriend of 8 months on Match.com and was active 3 hours ago or 3 days ago, whatever it was.
1: Yeah, and it doesn't feel good. She's wondering, is he lying, saying it was...
0: I'm tending to believe that he's lying. I think he's active on Match. But also, I know that these places don't survive without users. So if you think you delete your profile, maybe you do. But somehow they're keeping... We saw this on the Ashley Madison documentary. Did you see that one on Netflix?
1: I didn't see the whole thing.
0: They were creating...
1: Fake profiles.
0: Fake profiles so men could sign up.
1: Yeah.
0: And, you know, so I wouldn't put it past a company to do that. But we want your opinion. 651-989-KS95. Is Brittany's man lying that he's not active on Match?
1: All right, Jared, what do you think?
2: The lie detector is beeping.
1: Yeah.
2: I think that probably cheating. My first thought is,

0: make a fake profile and try messaging him and seeing if he responds.
1: Oh, tricky.
0: That's very suspicious. I don't buy this whole thing where it's Match.com show, you know, pretending that he just checked in. He probably did just check in on it. So I think he's using it.
2: But also be careful what you wish for, too. You know, I mean, it's...
0: I know. It's very suspicious.
2: Yeah, and that's the thing is that obviously she wants answers. She doesn't want to be wasting her time with someone that is cheating on her and a future. So, hey, thanks for calling in your opinion on that one, man.
0: All right, no problem.
2: Yeah, 651-989-KS95.
1: All right, Grace, you tend to agree?
3: He's definitely lying. Yeah. I would have believed him more if he just said, I forgot the profile was up, but like auto-renewed and someone saw you live. Yeah, you're lying. It's okay. You're still searching.
2: So if he would have said, I don't even check my app, you know, here, I'll show you. It would have been a smooth move by him for sure, right?
3: Yes, absolutely. Just be like, hey, I forgot I have it. You know, like, I'll go take care of that right now.
2: All right. Well, he sucks at lying then, apparently. Like,
3: he's got a lot better.
2: Yeah. Hey, thanks for calling in. 651-989-KS95. It doesn't add up.
1: No.
2: But you've got to look at past behaviors, too. Is there something else that you weren't catching?
1: Right.
2: It's Stacey and Hutch, KS95.

0: 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So there's something not addressed in the new Michael movie. Mm-hmm. It's his whole trial. The movie ends before all of that stuff goes down.
1: I'm sure they would probably do that.
0: And so people were wondering, well, I mean, we want the full story of Michael. This is a biopic. So people were kind of like, what the heck? Well, have no fear. Netflix to the rescue.
1: Oh.
0: We'll tell you about that coming up next.
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0: Stacey and Hodge, KS95. We are today's variety. So Michael, the movie is probably more than likely going to break $1 billion.
1: Yeah.
0: The biopic is out. It's about Michael's early life up until basically his court trials and how his life was very traumatic in so many different ways. But they don't address any of his court trials. Well, now Netflix to the rescue. The trailer is out for Michael's, it's called Michael Jackson, The Verdict. Here's a clip from the Netflix show.
2: Michael was scared to death.
3: I knew we were watching the potential demise of a superstar.
2: I found the smoking gun. I believe Michael was innocent, and we were going to prove it.
3: Is he guilty or is he not guilty?
0: It's weird that this is all coming up again, because remember, everyone was so, just like the OJ trial,
1: yeah.
0: Everyone was so, yes, he is, no, he isn't.
1: Yeah.
0: And it's going to be interesting to see this, because a lot of these, I mean, that happened almost 30 years ago.
1: Wow. That's wow.
0: Right? I mean, was it the early 90s?
1: I think so.
0: Mid-90s,
1: yeah.
0: Something like that?
1: Mm-hmm.
0: And so a lot of people don't remember that, especially if you're 30 years old.
1: Yeah, exactly.
0: So it'll be interesting to see how that got all caught up, because when it came out, I was probably 10. And I just remember hearing things from the news, but I don't know exactly.
1: I don't either. So, I mean, I remember the accusations and stuff, and I remember talking about it in the news, but it just, I couldn't watch the interviews with the now grown up people, because I just couldn't, I just didn't want to go there.
0: What's true, what isn't true, and they're going to examine that. So that's on Netflix. It'll be released here within the next month. So it'll be interesting to see kind of how that all went down and how Michael was feeling.
1: Right.
0: During all of that.
1: Exactly.
0: So, it's Stacey Hodge, KS95. We are today's variety.

0: Yes. Twin Cities
1: weather. All right, looking at the forecast, the next couple of days here tonight, we will see some cloudy skies, 47 for your low. Tomorrow, a slight chance of showers, basically here and there, very spotty, but partly sunny, 66 for most of the day. As we get into Saturday, sunny high of 71, and Sunday, sunny high of 80. It only gets better. Memorial Day, sunny high of 90. Tuesday, high of 90. I mean, we're just, we're looking pretty good.
2: We just went from winter to
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1: All right, there you go. So enjoy your Memorial Day weekend. It is KS95. We are Today's Variety.

0: Wake the fun up.
1: With Crisco, Dez, and Wes. Tomorrow.
2: In the morning at 720 and 820, we do secrets. You know how I roam, Crisco. I like to go places and make things real awkward and uncomfortable. So where did you go where you know you weren't really welcome? That's secrets.
3: Oh, I have plenty of those memories, Wes. And at 740, the three-song showdown. It's Memorial Day weekend, and it's going to be songs that spark a memory when you wake the fun up with Crisco, Dez, and Wes.
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3: Hey, it's Crisco, and there was a version of me that truly believed walking, running, and anything in between was for other people. But one walk turned into two. Two turned into a habit and a love I never thought possible in my life. And now I'm crossing finish line after finish line all across the Twin Cities, and I'm proud to say I'm down 250 pounds. 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Oh, I'm going to get emotional, you know I do, for showing up and for cheering me on and telling me, hey, I started walking because I saw you do it. I'm trying to run again and I saw you. It inspired me. All of those things don't go unnoticed, and I needed to tell you how much you all mean to me. 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

0: Casey and Hodge, KS95. We are today's variety. I just want to tell you, Minnesota's lame. And I don't say that lightly.
1: No.
0: I am going to tell you why Minnesota is lame.
1: Okay. Maybe we won't agree.
0: The governor has outlawed prediction markets. But it's a form of betting. If you don't know what prediction markets are, it's basically you're betting on stupid things. You're betting on temperatures. What's the high for the day? You're betting on entertainment. Is Kim Kardashian going to slip at the Met Gala? You're betting on, is this politician going to win?
1: That's the only stuff I would want to bet on.
0: Right.
1: You know, because I don't know anything about
0: it's like Super Bowl betting where they do, how long is Pink going to sing the national anthem?
1: Yeah, you silly know? Stuff.
0: It is. Prediction markets are basically silly. But here's the thing, is that we're the only state to ban prediction markets,
1: Why? Which
0: is no different, by the way, than any other type of gambling. You go to the horse races, you're still betting on horses.
1: Mm-hmm.
0: You go to, any casino, that's betting. And it's fun, it's entertainment, it's value, it's exciting. Why do you think I'm at Mystic Lake every weekend? this is ridiculous that, A, we don't have sports betting in our state still. And he's signing a ban on prediction markets.
1: Was there an explanation of why?
0: I'm trying to look. Federal authorities filed a lawsuit yesterday to block the prohibition, arguing prediction markets should be exclusively regulated by federal officials.
1: Hmm.
0: No reason why he did it. I'm sure he had an explanation. But there's so much more wrong with the state that we should be focusing on.
1: Yeah, like they're going to dig up the boundary waters and ruin it. I don't like that.
0: That's not a state thing. So.
1: Oh, it's not.
0: No. So we can't blame the state on that one.
1: Mm.
0: You know, I mean, it's.
1: Well, maybe the state can go, hey, can you stop that?
0: Oh, we've tried that a lot.
1: It's not working. I don't think people really know what's going on.
0: No. At this point, I think AI should just take all politicians' jobs. They can't do any worse.
1: True.
0: I mean, but it seems like, why are we the ones to want on fun? Not that I'm a huge prediction market guy, but like, yeah. It's no different again than any other betting.
1: We should find out why first, because what if it's, you know, every time somebody does that, a puppy gets kicked in the face. I don't know. It could be something terrible happens.
0: I think you should be a politician.
1: I think so, too.
0: It's Stacey Dodge, KS95.

0: Stacey Hodge, KS95. We are today's variety. Don't forget tomorrow, 3:23. It is Friday, but we're going to hook you up with AJR tickets.
1: Ooh, yeah. And we'll give you tickets to get into the State Fair, so you don't even have to buy that.
0: Yeah, they're at the State Fair Grandstand September 2nd. So 3:23, if you want to get in, listen. And it's Stacey and I will tell you, from many concert viewings of theirs.
1: Mm-hmm.
0: That sounded proper. Many concert viewings.
1: Yes.
0: They are one of the best to see live.
1: Very fun.
0: So make sure you check that out tomorrow, 3:23. For just

0: Casey Hutch, KS95. We are today's variety. There is a new diet trend. You know, we see this all the time. When I was growing up, I swear, my mom was doing something different every other month.
1: Oh, yeah.
0: It was Jenny Craig, then it was Atkins, then it was, you know, the drinking only citrus.
1: And then there was the cabbage diet.
0: Yes.
1: And then the hot lemon and then some sort of spice in there.
0: Well, yeah. The new one is called biblical eating.
1: Oh, biblical eating. That sounds delicious.
0: Right? Apparently, followers focus on this diet. They focus on items like lamb, fish, lentils, figs, olive oil, and whole grains. Mm-hmm. No modern processed foods that would have appeared in scripture.
1: Well, that sounds great. Are we going to go and glean the wheat?
0: So here's the deal. This TikTok creator has spent 8 years on this diet, has more than 500,000 followers, selling a $28 digital guide to biblical superfoods and coaching sessions to $700 a month.
1: What?
0: Okay, so here's why the trend is actually pretty healthy. It pushes against the processed foods and it overlaps with existing whole food, locally sourced, and it helps prayer-based content communities to gather around for each other and support each other.
1: Mm-hmm.
0: Apparently, this is super healthy, but isn't this kind of like the Mediterranean diet that focuses on a lot of fish and just whole grains and
1: just
0: food?
1: Well, here's the thing. If you don't eat processed foods, of course you're going to lose weight. So just don't eat processed foods. Ta-da!
0: But remember when Roseanne lost a lot of weight by just eating KFC fried chicken? That's all she ate.
1: I don't really remember.
0: And she lost like a ton of weight because if you eat one food item or something, apparently that it's weird how it works. But so, I mean, okay, you can go the Roseanne diet with fried chicken or eat like Jesus. You pick.
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0: Stacey Hodge, KS95, we are today's variety. So Google is overhauling their website for the first time in 25 years. The biggest change, they say, in over 25 years. At yesterday's Google I.O. conference, the company explained the search results will now more closely resemble AI chat. Some of you may be seeing that now as they've started rolling it out, but gone are the experience of just simply searching and then getting a list of websites. Mm-hmm. It's called the Intelligent Search Box, and it's going to allow you to ask follow-up questions to narrow your response. So let's say I want to know, how old is Stacey Matthews? And then it gives me the age. You're like, but is she single? But it's, so it's more like what you use ChatGPT for.
1: Right. It has a conversation with you.
0: Yeah. And so you can narrow down really what you're looking for. And then it gives you the website where it got all this information.
1: Yeah. Like I wanted to know who is appearing at Acme Comedy Company this weekend. Craig Robinson, it says, is headlining.
0: Hey, that's the Office guy.
1: Yes, it is. Oh. And it says, with shows scheduled for Friday at 9:30 p.m. and Saturday at 9:30 p.m.
0: And you can follow up with, okay, well, can you get me tickets? Mm-hmm. And then it gets you the tickets.
1: Yeah, it's really cool. And then the website's just below
0: Are you
1: that.
0: Going?
1: Not tonight.
0: No, I mean, but this weekend?
1: I would like to. I think I'm going to buy
0: tickets.
1: He's
0: funny.
1: He is funny.
0: Yeah. So
1: he's
0: Google,
1: Daryl.
0: Google is definitely changing the way that we start searching, which makes me think, hey, does anyone use Yahoo anymore? Search. Yeah.
1: I didn't even know it was still going until one of the work building computers that I popped on one time.
0: It came up,
1: yeah.
0: That's still a thing?
1: It is.
0: It's Stacey and Hodge, KS95. Tell us if you like the change. 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